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11: It's time to talk about sleep, and in particular, sleeping pills. Studies are showing sleeping pills might be more dangerous than we originally thought. This is why the FDA has issued a new warning for sleep medications with brand names like Lunesta, Sonata, and Ambien. The pills can trigger sleepwalking and sleep driving, and they've been linked to injuries from falls, burns, car crashes, near drowning, accidental overdoses, and self-inflicted gunshot wounds. Because the active ingredient latches onto our brain's GABA-A receptor, dampening brain activity, which is what makes you sleepy. But the effect is so strong often that your body may wake up and your brain will not. That's why when you wake up with your car wrapped around a light pole, you have no idea how you got there. The FDA has given these medications a boxed warning, the most severe type of caution message. And those side effects can happen after the first dose, and even if you're taking the lowest dose available. That's just one reason UCLA sleep expert Dr. Jerome Siegel says he feels nobody should be taking sleeping pills. Also, potential addiction has been a problem. The longer you use sleep aids, the higher the dose needed to get results. And sleeping pills don't fix the reasons behind chronic insomnia, so the sleeplessness comes roaring back the moment you stop taking them. Besides, the drugs only increase sleep time by about 11 minutes on average. So even though you may not sleepwalk or sleep drive, is 11 minutes of extra sleep worth the risk? That's the question.
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2: 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If you feel yourself crying and you don't want to, just give it one of those.
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11: Alrighty, here we go with why we need to remove the word but from our vocabulary. The advice comes from Darlene Price, who is the president of Well Said Incorporated. She says the wrong words will easily destroy your credibility, your relationships, and even your career opportunities. Why is a little word like but such a big deal? Because it usually leads to something negative or discounts what came before it. For example, consider this sentence. What if your partner said, "I love you, but," or your boss said, "You're doing a great job, but," you're bracing for something bad, right? The placement of the word but can kill a conversation. So our expert says we should try to replace but with and to keep the tone positive. For example, "I had a great evening with you, but perhaps we tried to pack too much into it." That becomes, "I had a great evening with you, and perhaps we tried to pack too much into it." Bottom line, beware the but.
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1: Right, my intelligent friends, here we go. Two things. One is for your nerves. The other is for your health. First, if people are starting to get on your nerves, do this. Smile. A study by the University of Kansas found that making a happy face when you're upset or tense will physically reduce your body's response to stress and leave you feeling more relaxed. I know some of the simplest stuff is always the best. Okay, next, for your health. This makes a lot of sense. If you have a pet dog or a cat, you are more likely to be bitten by a tick and more likely to contract Lyme disease. That's according to a study in Zoonosis and Public Health, because those pets are more likely to bring a tick inside with them. And then when you're cuddled up together on the couch, the tick can climb onto you. Make sure your pet has a tick prevention treatment and regularly check them for ticks when they come inside.

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9: Question for you. Do you sometimes find it harder than usual to make basic everyday decisions, including what to eat, what should I watch on TV, or what should I wear? According to Yale psychology professor Dr. Dylan Geed, that's a very common sign of stress. Normally, when we're stressed, it means we're worried or ruminating about something, and it puts our brain into a state of constant risk assessment, where we're always weighing our options in the moment against the uncertainty of the future and wondering if each option will help or hurt us down the line. Dr. Gee says risk assessment can be helpful for making big life decisions like whether to buy a house, whether or not to change jobs. But if you're struggling to just choose between having soup or salad for lunch, it means your brain is exhausted from weighing pros and cons. And in the moment, your brain would prefer to make no decision at all. If this sounds familiar, one proven strategy is this. Make as many routine decisions as automatic as possible, like planning a week's worth of meals and outfits in advance. The more decisions you can make automatic, the less chance they'll overwhelm you and stress you out even more.
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1: Are you like me? Do you love seeing live theater? Well, here and now, I have a surprising benefit of you and I attending live theater productions. It'll make you more empathetic. This is according to new research in the Journal of Experimental Social Psychology. For example, in one recent study, people watched a play called Skeleton Crew about factory workers who feared losing their jobs and becoming homeless. And audience members were asked,

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1: So you know how we're supposed to change our computer and website passwords all the time to stay safe from hackers? Well, according to new research from Carnegie Mellon University, that can backfire on us because the more we change our passwords, the more burned out we get trying to come up with new and clever ones. You know the feeling. So we end up creating weaker passwords the more often we change them. Instead, the experts say it's better to come up with a complex password using letters and numbers and symbols, and then, don't miss this, only change it twice a year.
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1: Okay, let's face it, life gets busy. 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
8: All right, you're going to be able to impress your friends with your newfound intelligence regarding gas station chic. According to the Wall Street Journal, people are after the, quote, average American on a road trip look these days. So they're snapping up sunglasses off a rack for $10, buying a baseball cap for $15 with slogans like born to hunt or forced to work. In fact, gas station chic has become so trendy that some people are buying up all the kitschy, campy gear from gas stations and reselling it for a premium. Can you imagine the gas stations and truck stops going, what's going on? There's even a new sunglasses brand called Gas Station Sunglasses, but they only look like they come from a gas station. They're actually a lot more expensive. So this is the same style aesthetic that's made things like jorts, also known as jean shorts, and trucker hats popular. It's that unpretentious middle America look. People like knowing that nobody else is going to be walking around wearing the same baseball hat. And when somebody says, cool hat, where'd you get it? People love responding, which is the same way I'm going to respond when I get mine. Ah, you know, just a random gas station.

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3: Good morning. Welcome to Friday. It is the 5th day of June. Hello.
4: Good morning.
3: Hello.
4: Happy Friday.
3: Feel like we need, I don't know, maybe it's just me. I need this Friday. I've been like just aching for Fridays. Well, you woke up yesterday, thought it was Friday, so.
4: Yeah, so yeah. Imagine my disappointment, but now we've made it exciting.
3: Yeah. What a life we live, eh? Like everyone's just,
4: I mean, that's
3: get
4: just
3: me
4: it.
3: To Friday, just
4: this
3: get to
4: is
3: Friday.
4: The point of the existence, right? And then I'm off next Friday, so that's a little tricky.
3: You're off next Friday?
4: Yeah, I am.
3: Can we run this by me?
4: I don't, yeah, my birthday weekend. Of course I'm off.
3: Yeah, your birthday's on Sunday.
4: Yeah, what an extended weekend.
3: Why wouldn't you take Monday?
4: What do you think? I'm going partying on the Sunday?
3: Are you going partying on Thursday?
4: No. I just wanted a day off to sleep in. No. Sorry to disappoint. So your next Friday won't be as fun, but yeah. So soak me in.
3: Well, now this Friday doesn't have as much appeal. Next week sounds more fun. I'll be here by myself.
4: Oh, yeah, you wish. You're going to be so sad.
3: Yeah, I'll be crying.
4: So if you have a birthday... birthday bash plan for me. Make sure it's on the Thursday, please.
3: I did, but I can't change it to Thursday, so...
4: Oh, I guess I'll miss out.
3: I'll cancel that, okay?
4: Mm.
3: Interesting. Looking decent here today before some rain moves into the forecast for the weekend. There's a chance of showers, like 40 and 30. 42% tomorrow, 30% on Sunday, so it might end up being nothing, but it's the first little blip we've had in the forecast in.
4: In a while.
3: 7 days,
4: yeah,
3: 8 days.
4: I was thinking the other day, I'm like, man, this must be how people in California live. Sunshine every day. No wonder everyone's happy and beautiful.
3: I was at ball last night, and it was you know, we had a good sweat on, but then, like, as soon as the sun just dipped a little bit, it was, like, just chilly enough that, you know, you need to, like, a sweater. It was perfect. It was, like, the perfect night. We've had just a run of these kind of nights, and here we go into the 30s today, up to 31. So, hope you enjoyed your 5 days of spring, because now it's getting hot, and it'll be hot through the weekend, and chance of dodging some of those showers. We begin a Friday with CK Mornings. It's Chris and Alana with Lady Gaga. 94.3 CKSY.

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1: Tell me your initial thoughts on this one. Science is at work here. Scientists have discovered yeast that had been growing in the guts of a frozen mummy. Otzi the Iceman for thousands of years. Okay?
2: Okay.
1: We're not done there. So scientists discovered that frozen dummy, and they found yeast growing in his stomach. Okay. Thousands of years ago. They decided then to make sourdough bread. Okay. It's not a joke. A microbiologist said initially it didn't work. But after 3 months of effort, we had a very, very good sourdough. They also asked, well, are you considering making beer with that yeast? And he's like, it's on the list.

0: That's, is that not perverse?
1: I don't.
0: I'm pretty open-minded. I think that's weird.
1: It's very odd. Found a mummy, and they're like, hey, there's yeast growing in it. Thousands of years. I get, like, that's, okay, that's a scientific discovery right there. But what creepo scientists, like, let's make bread. You know what we could use in this lab is some bread.
0: Yeah, check that guy's search history. It's sick. It's just thinking about that actually makes my stomach churn a little.
1: Makes you produce some yeast in your stomach.
0: It's making my stomach hurt. And I just before we went on, I had a sip of my my smoothie, and I want to throw up.
1: That's gross.
0: Yeah, that's sick. It's a sick thing to do. And leave, what's his name, Ozzy the Iceman? Leave him alone. If someone is finding yeast in my belly a million years from now.
1: No.
0: Nah.
1: Stay away from it.
0: Stay away.
1: No.
0: Sitting there peacefully all these years.
1: I did read that if the sourdough bread rises for 4+ hours, you should call a doctor, though. Okay. Keep an eye on that. 5 things you need to know for the day today. It is next.

0: 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Here are the five things you need to know for today.
1: It's the fifth day of June.
2: First thing you need to know, today is a PA day for most students in Chatham-Kent. And with that, CK Recreation is hosting a free swim in Blenheim. The Gable Reese Rotary Pool in Blenheim will have some free open swim times, 1:30 till 3. Second thing you need to know, RM's Cars and Coffee is back tomorrow. You can cruise into RM Classic Cars at One Classic Car Drive in Blenheim for a morning of all things automotive. So all are welcome from 8 to 11. It's rain or shine. There's coffee and pastries while they last. You can come see why Chatham-Kent is Canada's classic car capital. There are three total Cars and Coffee events this summer. The next one is July 11th.
1: All right, third thing you need to know, CAA released its 2026 list of the worst roads in Ontario. And again, Barton Street East in Hamilton was named the worst road for the third time ever. It was the top road in 2022, 2023. It's Hamilton's longest road, and it's not a good road. This year, here on Ontario Street in Mississauga took the second spot, in Notre Dame Ave in Greater Sudbury places third. I've been on that road at Sudbury.
2: Yeah,
1: it's also messy. And I've been in Barton too. They're not good roads. So now in our region specifically, so that's all of Ontario. Now in our region, which is Chatham-Kent, Essex, and Lambton County, the worst five. And I'll tell you something, we're not on the list.
2: Okay, good.
1: We're not on the list.
2: Yes. Yeah, we're never on the list, I feel like.
1: We can dig into this a little more later this morning, but Blackwell Side Road in Sarnia, which has been on this list for years, is, again, the top road, the top worst road. You don't want to be on the top of this list again this year. Fourth thing you need to know, the video game Tetris turns 42 tomorrow. It's been on gaming platforms, it's been on more gaming platforms than any other game in history. The theme is a Russian folk tune from the 1800s, and the lyrics are about a peddler who seduces a young peasant girl.
2: Okay.
1: You'll have a different thought process next time you're trying to find a spot for that square. And finally, the fifth thing you need to know today, the first Friday of June is Donut Day. It's always the first Friday of June every single year. Back in 1938, Donut Day was established as a way to honor the members of the Salvation Army that came to the aid of soldiers during World War I. The Donut Lassies would fry up this treat in a war helmet, one of the battlefield helmets.
2: Okay.
1: They'd fry up to 7 at a time, and those were the donuts. So this day, Donut Day, was honoring them.
2: Very good.
1: Our friends over at Maple City Bakery, they have told us they're going to drop off some donuts today.
2: Yes.
1: Delicious. They have specials on all their donuts this morning, and kids under 10 get one free. I'll tell you, though, they sold out before 1 o'clock last year.
2: Yeah, I can imagine.
1: And it's a PA day, so if you're like, oh, hey, maybe we'll zip over there and get some donuts, you might want to do it early.
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1: Today is the 5th day of June. We were just talking about it being donut day today, so we'll have some donuts.
2: Woohoo!
1: Maple City Bakery's dropping off a bunch of them. Favorite donut all time?
2: Boston cream.
1: Boston cream.
2: Yeah.
1: That's a heavy donut. Well, it's like a mini cake.
2: Well, you know what? The older I get, I like it a little bit more like a nice sour cream glaze. I notice my taste changed a little bit.
1: You like dipping it in your coffee? Is that?
2: I know, but a sour cream is really good too.
1: What's Nothing yours? Stops me from a chocolate dip. Except okay. The transportation of the chocolate dip. It's just,
2: yeah,
1: you get
2: it. Stick. Yep.
1: It's all over the bag. It's a mess. But like, I remember when Tim Hortons used to have like the little twirly chairs, like little bar stools.
2: Okay.
1: And my grandpa would take me over here to Kyle Drive.
2: Okay.
1: And he would get me a chocolate milk and a chocolate dip. And I'd just sit next to my grandpa.
2: Double chocolate.
1: Oh, so good. Aww. So good. Donut Day today. Happy Donut Day. It's also Moonshine Day, which I also remember my grandfather taking me out for moonshine.
2: Oh, well, you guys did a lot.
1: Yes. I went to Tennessee once. They have some great moonshine like distilleries.
2: I know.
1: It's almost like a craft beer scene.
2: Okay.
1: Right? Because you can have like moonshine, which is like, oh, it tastes like this, tastes like that. And you do like these little taste tests, but there's so many of them.
2: Huh.
1: You get yourself sloshed walking down the street.
2: I can imagine.
1: Yeah. I went with the whole family and the stepdad and I. We were just like, wow, it's good. Until you get one of those ones that's like 100 proof. Knocked on your butt. Yeah. Hot air balloon day. Hot air, the oldest form of aviation. I don't know whose idea it was to get in that basket. And
2: that's such a bucket list thing for me, but I think I'd be too scared once I got to it and had to go up. I would love to, but I don't think I could.
1: I think I've told you. I've done it.
2: Yeah.
1: And at the time, I'm like, this is fun. This is awesome. Now I look back and I'm like, oh my
2: lord. You're really just up there.
1: Yeah.
2: They gotta pull that string so the flame goes or whatever.
1: I remember asking the guy, I'm like, where do we land? He's like, wherever the wind takes us.
2: No.
1: Looking now, I'm like, I don't know if I would ever do that again. This is the date, 1965, 61 years ago. What a rock classic released. Rolling Stone Satisfaction. 61 years old now today.
2: Wow.
1: Like, still holding up, too, right?
2: Oh, it's still just that riff, right?
1: Yeah. That's so good. I put it up against any song today still.
2: I think so. It's classic for a reason.
1: Yeah. It was 22 years ago today in 2004 that J-Lo married Marc Anthony. They lasted 10 years. Well, the marriage lasted 10 years before it was finalized in 2014. The Hangover was released 17 years ago, 2009. Yeah.
2: Wow.
1: You saw that one?
2: Yeah, I have actually.
1: Okay. So I was going to say that might be a good one for an old news movie review. That was a classic. And then they came up with three more. Three more times the guy got lost.
2: Like, crazy.
1: Okay, we got it. Mike Fisher, the husband of Kara Underwood, former hockey player for the Nashville Predators.
2: Birthday today?
1: And Ottawa Senators. Yeah, birthday today.
2: 44.
1: 46. Retired. Kicking up. Married Kara Underwood. I guess he did all right in his retirement plans, eh?
2: Yeah, he will figure it out.
1: Mark Wahlberg. He was once the highest paid actor of all time, in 2017, of the year anyway. Earned $68 million that year. Still in a bunch of things.
2: 50?
1: 55 today. And Kenny G. You know what the G stands for?
2: Grandma's.
1: Gorgeous.
2: Oh.
1: Yeah. No, it's a Gorlick.
2: Oh.
1: Which isn't nearly as fun. Kenny Gorlick, Kenny G, is celebrating his 70th birthday today. He's one of the most famous. Yeah, that guy. Coming up, 6 o'clock, we'll get to news. Atlanta's got the latest. We'll get to that. Then Friday fun facts. But also, after 6, we are going to play the brand new Taylor Swift single. It's called I Knew It, I Knew You. Did you listen?
2: I did. I've got notes. I couldn't help myself. I got a lot to say. Okay.
1: So we'll play it for you this morning, and you'll have a listen to it. We're all supposed to listen to it at the same time, but somebody broke the rules.
2: Research.
1: You'll give us your thoughts coming up after 6 o'clock.
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2: It's Alana, and this is what you need to know from cknewstoday.ca. A pediatrician with ties to Chatham Kent has been suspended for improperly accessing patient records. Dr. Omar Afandi will be barred from practicing for 8 months and has also been formally reprimanded. He was found that he accessed the personal health information of nearly 150 patients and used contact information to promote circumcision services through his private clinic. A Pancor man is facing charges after police say he was caught going 175 in an 80 zone. Police first got a call about a white pickup truck speeding on Pioneer Line near Chatham on Wednesday morning. Then yesterday morning, officers spotted the vehicle driving nearly 100 kilometers an hour over the speed limit. The 23-year-old is facing speeding and stunt driving charges. License was suspended and the vehicle impounded. And Chatham Kent is developing a new long-term solid waste management strategy to help guide waste services over the next decade. The plan will look at ways to reduce garbage, increase diversion, and improve services while meeting provincial requirements. Officials say a green bin for food waste is not being considered right now, and a report outlining the preferred options and costs is expected to go before council early next year. Hurricanes beat the Golden Knights 4-3 in Game 2 of the Stanley Cup Final to tie their series up. Jays beat Atlanta 7-2, snapping their four-game losing streak. Chatham-Kent Barnstormers fell 11-10 in 10 innings to Barrie. The Hamilton Ticats blew a 14-point lead as they lost 30-27 in overtime to the Montreal Alouettes. And multiple sources say Dylan Larkin has requested a trade from the Red Wings after 11 seasons with the club. Sunny and windy today, high getting up to 31. Could see some showers tonight, low 18. Cloudy tomorrow, could see some showers tomorrow afternoon, a high of 29. And then Sunday, slight chance of rain with a high of 27. For more on these and other stories, head to cknewstoday.ca.
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1: What was this guy doing? Man, flying.
2: Here comes Speed Racer. He's a demon on wheel.
1: Elena was just telling us at 6 o'clock about the Dover guy who was caught going 100 over the speed limit.
3: What's
1: going on there, buddy? Where are you going so fast? So it's a tale of 2 days. Wednesday, police get a report. They get a call. Somebody says a white pickup is on Pioneer Line between St. Clair and Prince Albert. Okay, so that's just past the Walmart there.
3: Okay.
1: Says going at a high rate of speed. Mm-hmm. They don't see it. They don't catch him. Okay. But they monitor then the next day. They're like, all right, well.
3: Keep an eye out.
1: Let's keep an eye out here. And then yesterday morning, just before 7 o'clock, they catch this white pickup truck traveling at 175 kilometers an hour. The speed limit's 80. That's almost 100 over the speed limit on a, not even a secondary road. It's like a back road.
3: Yeah, that's wild.
1: You are flying, baby.
3: Flying? Like, I don't think, I can't even fathom.
1: 23 years old. Not a surprise. It's we're all dumb and young. I'm not going to come down on that. Like,
3: yeah, you
1: stupid
3: are
1: things,
3: in a different mindset. You think you won't get caught. You think nothing will happen to you.
1: I can handle speed, right?
3: Yeah.
1: Then you get older, and you're like, man.
3: Like, no, I can't handle speed.
1: If you were living on, I guess it was Pioneer, they caught him. If you were living out there, you probably just heard noise without seeing the vehicle.
3: Oh, shh.
1: What was that? Did you hear that? Did you see that? And not surprised to hear there was a pickup truck. The guy's from Pancor. That's pretty par for the course out there.
3: Yeah, you know, yeah. Human places to be, people to see.
1: It was at 7 a.m., though.
3: Oh.
1: Like, immediately I was like, oh, was he going to a Dover ball game? Because I play out there. I see some guys ripping up there.
3: And 7
1: like,
3: a.m.
1: No. 7 a.m., though. I don't know. It's Dover. You never know.
3: Yeah, I'm
1: being
3: curious.
1: A Dover guy. I told you about these Dover guys, Elena.
3: You have told me.
1: Yeah.
3: You love them, but you've warned me.
1: You got to be careful.
3: No, yeah. I couldn't handle being in that pickup truck. I'd say, slow down. The G-force is hurting my back.
1: The G-force is hurting my back. Or maybe he was trying to get away from someone.
3: Maybe. Well, let's see. 2 days in
1: maybe
3: a row.
1: Maybe you heard good things about Dover people, and you were like, huh.
3: Oh.
1: And he took off. That might have been the thing.
3: Oh.
1: Maybe that's, I don't know.
3: Yeah, I was in the rear view.
1: Speculating. What was going on? But man, let's be smart. Come on. I'm just thinking of like, there's buses out that time. There's people like it's.
3: Yeah, 7 a.m. That's, yeah.
1: He'll be without a vehicle for 2 weeks. So if he needs a ride to ball, he better call me.
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6: CKSY weather. Sunshine and a high of 31 for the day today. Tomorrow's 29, 27 on Sunday, but Saturday and Sunday, there's a chance of maybe a thunderstorm. Right now, sunny and 16, a little slower on the roads this morning. It is a PA day today for most students in Chatham-Kent. We found out earlier this week that Taylor Swift was helping out with an original track for Toy Story 5. It's called I Knew It, I Knew You, and this is it right here on CKSY. Tell us what you think at 519-354-8684.

0: Brand new from Taylor Swift, just out here this morning. I knew it. I knew you. The Toy Story 5. Give us your thoughts on this one. Your initial first listen at 519-354-8684. You were supposed to wait, but you went ahead and listened to it. What were we going to say?
1: Go ahead.
0: No.
1: Can I talk?
0: No, not yet. No, okay, no. Okay, hold on. We'll get some opinion on this one. 519-354-8684. New Taylor Swift. And if you missed it there, just catching this, we've got it for you a little bit later on again this morning. Alessia Cara now, 94.3 CKSY. She just

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1: Backstreet Boys, sorry, not Backstreet. NSYNC there. Oh boy. I got that wrong.
2: NSYNC.
1: Yeah, NSYNC, Alessia Cara. And then way back there, we heard Taylor Swift, too. New Taylor Swift called I Knew It, I Knew You. It was discussed earlier this week. We had like a couple discussions. The first one, just the way it was planted, was like, is something happening? What's happening? And then the very next day, we're like, aha, it is happening. Taylor is getting involved with Toy Story 5 and an original tune for the movie, which is coming out June 19th. Is that the date?
2: Yes.
1: So Toy Story 5 will come out. So Taylor's part of it. I know you've got some notes on the brand new I Knew It, I Knew You from Taylor Swift.
2: All right, so I listened to it as soon as I woke up this morning. So these are my notes from 3:30 in the morning.
1: Okay, I
2: really, really, really, really like it.
1: No, really, you do?
2: I really like it.
1: But
2: I thought it was...
1: You're tilted, though.
2: No, I think I will do fair criticism of Taylor Swift. And there's
1: so
2: many songs
1: okay.
2: of hers
1: All right, go ahead.
2: I don't necessarily like. No, I really liked it. Like, I thought it was instantly catchy. It already has gone triple platinum in my car. There's something about the melody that makes it so good where you're like, oh yeah, like this is why Taylor Swift is good. Like, it's very properly Taylor to me. I didn't find it super country, which I was kind of worried about because I don't really rock with country Taylor.
1: Because that was the background of
2: that
1: it.
2: That was the thing. It's a little bit. Like, I find it a little more like indie folk from her like Evermore kind of eras, and a lot of songs on, like, I find a lot of Taylor's really good songs are songs in her album that the general public doesn't know, or like the non-singles, so it kind of reminds me of those songs. Like, I thought it was so good. No, I like it. What was your initial thoughts? And it's not necessarily your vibe,
1: no,
2: but I'm
1: just whelmed at the moment.
2: Okay.
1: But I'll preface that with, like, I have to hear a song 3 or 4 times before I'm...
2: Me too, usually, but this one, right off the bat, I'm like, oh, like, there's something about the melody. I'm like, this is so good to me. So Dave says, I like the country vibe. Is she going back to her roots? Which, yeah, that was a lot of rumors about her kind
1: of
2: going back
1: to her. It was supposed
2: to
1: be Rootin' Tootin'.
2: Yeah, Rootin' Tootin'. Yeah. Constance says it was a cute song, not running to download it, but cute. Marvin did not like it. Marianne says, I thought it was song was great. And Kim says it's cute. She wasn't sure if it was going to be like a pop song or a sad song. There's a song called When She Loved Me from Toy Story 2 that's very sad. Yeah, so Kim liked it. It was cute.
1: All right, well, get your thoughts. And if you missed it, we'll play it again here for you this morning. You'll be surprised to hear that we do play Taylor quite often. So,
2: a little underground artist. Have you heard of her?
1: Yeah.
2: Well, we could bring some attention.
1: Some more attention to the Rootin' Tootin' Taylor Swift. Toy Story 5 should be part of it. It's called I Knew It, I Knew You is the name of this song. Rolls right off the tongue. But you'll hear it again later this morning. And, of course, get a second listen to it or your first listen to it, and we'll get your opinion on the text lines anytime. Friday Fun Facts on deck at 6:40.
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2: It's Alana with what you need to know from cknewstoday.ca. A doctor with ties to Chatham Kent has been suspended after being found guilty of misusing patient information. Dr. Omar Afandi accessed records belonging to about 146 patients in 2024 and used information from those files to contact families about services offered through his private clinic. He was given an 8-month suspension and reprimanded. A new waste management strategy is in the works for Chatham Kent as the municipality plans for the next decade of garbage and recycling services. The review will look at ways to reduce waste while responding to provincial requirements and shrinking landfill capacity. While food waste collection was discussed, officials say a green bin program is not being considered. Instead, the municipality wants to focus on backyard composting and enhanced yard waste collection. A final report is expected to be presented to council in February. And interest in girls lacrosse is growing at two local high schools. Teams from Wallaceburg and Sarnia squared off recently in the first girls lacrosse game in school board history. The program was led by three local lacrosse players who recruited interested students last fall. Hurricanes beat the Golden Knights 4-3 in Game 2 of the Stanley Cup Final to tie the series up. Jays beat Atlanta 7-2, snapping their 4-game losing streak. Chatham Kent Barnstormers fell 11-10 in 10 innings to Barrie. Hamilton Ticats blew a 14-point lead as they lost 30-27 to the Montreal Alouettes. And multiple sources say Dylan Larkin has requested a trade from the Red Wings after 11 seasons with the club. We'll see sunshine today, a high of 31. Rain possible tonight, low 18. Then tomorrow, cloudy, could see showers tomorrow afternoon, high of 29. And Sunday, slight chance of rain, high of 27. For more on these and other stories, you can visit cknewstoday.ca.
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1: Is that a fact?
2: Is that a fact?
3: Give the public the facts. They have a right to know.
0: Are you ready for the most jaw-dropping, brain-bending, wait, what? Facts you never asked for. Here are your Friday fun facts.
4: Brain food for a Friday morning. Here's your first one, Atlanta. No one is quite sure the origin of the tennis scoring system, but it's been documented as far back as the 15th century. You know, 15 love, 30 love, like nobody knows where that started.
2: Oh, but, so they just kind of stuck with it and no one questioned it. Okay.
4: So the fact this morning is that no one knows. It's just always been there. Here's a Friday fun fact. In 2011, there was an unsuccessful attempt to make passing gas in public illegal in an African country called Malawi. And no more tooting in public.
2: Wow.
4: It didn't pass, though. Passing gas did not pass. Friday fun fact, are zebras white with black stripes or black with white stripes? Now, according to science, their skin and their default hair color is black, and the white stripes are created by the lack of production of melanin in those striped areas.
2: So
4: they're black with white stripes,
2: okay.
4: Anybody asks. Friday fun fact, the Bahamas almost became a Canadian province in 1911. But the plan fell through mostly because of a wave of racist fear that black people would leave the Bahamas and come live in the other provinces. Gasp. No. It's almost a Canadian province.
2: See, and those people ruined it.
4: Yeah.
2: It would have been so cool to have the Bahamas for Canada.
4: Yeah. And they were afraid. Oh, no. They might move here. We've changed, but we haven't changed that much, right?
2: Yeah.
4: Here's a Friday fun fact. In 1838, a 14-year-old boy nicknamed the Boy Jones broke into Buckingham Palace and stole Queen Victoria's underwear. What a creep.
2: Yeah, I'm seeing too.
4: You got in there and you took her underwear, which is kind of funny. But I looked I looked far too much to see what kind of underwear they were.
2: I picture like the bloomers or whatever they're called, like those big kind
4: of... The big bloomers?
2: Yeah, bloomers.
4: Yeah. It was not a thong, I guarantee.

0: That. Here's a Friday fun fact. All the planets in the solar system could fit between the Earth and the Moon. It would be a tight squeeze, though. It'd be like, right, pivot, they'd get through there. The guy who founded the North Face, you know, the clothing brand?
1: Yeah.
0: Died 2015 from hypothermia after a kayaking accident.
1: Huh.
0: That was his whole thing.
1: Yeah, that's bad PR. There's
0: that one. Here's a Friday fun fact. The original lyrics of Rupert Holmes' Escape the Pina Colada song, the original lyric was, if you like Humphrey Bogart and getting caught in the rain. If you like Humphrey Bogart and getting caught in the rain.
1: It's such a different vibe.
0: Exactly. Well, Rupert thought he had too many Bogart references in his other songs. So he changed the lyric to, if you like Pina Coladas. Also, apparently, he doesn't like Pina Coladas. He thinks they taste like that kaopectate, that diarrhea medicine.
1: Oh.
0: So next time you hear, if you like pina coladas, he hates them. And it was supposed to be, if you like Humphrey Bogart. That's a fact. You'll use that one again. And the last Friday fun fact for you this week. Ancient Roman gladiators were mostly vegetarian. Their diet consisted of barley, beans, and dried fruit. The old gladiators.
1: See?
0: We're just as gassy as you, Alana. See?
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0: CKSY weather, a little quieter on the roads this morning, a PA day for most students in Chatham-Kent. We've got lots of sunshine in the forecast, high today 31. Overnight tonight, we could see some rain move in, temperatures drop down to 18. Tomorrow, a high of 29, 27 on Sunday. Right now in Chatham-Kent, it is 16 with Bruno Mars on CKSY.

0: Funny, relatable, and good looking. If you're into that. 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
1: One thing I think you and I are divided on are updating our phones. You're like quick draw McGraw. You update your phone as soon as it becomes available for most times, correct? Whereas I don't even know. I'm probably 7 updates behind. Every day I get a notification. Update tonight, overnight. I said no.
2: But why not?
1: And I don't have enough space to even update, so I never update. Way behind on updates. So I'm not alone, actually. They did a new poll, and it said a majority of people believe software updates make their devices worse, not better. So there's a whole bunch of numbers. Half of people say they think they only put out updates to like push us to kind of put stuff on our phones we don't need. Half of older people say they think the updates are too skewed to younger people and they have trouble like understanding or whatever. But Chris, 78% of people avoid updating their devices until it's absolutely necessary. Only 20% of people install them immediately. So you're actually in the minority, I guess, there.
2: And I'm proud of it. I own that.
1: It's never anything on the updates.
2: Well, you don't
1: update
2: see...
1: Update for what?
2: Well, because there's things in the background it does. Security updates and stuff.
1: Hooey, I'm with these people. I don't notice a difference.
2: This is what confuses me. Because you're like, I don't care if anyone takes my password to my bank. What are they going to do? Who cares? Big deal. But then it's like, hey, security update. You're like, no, I'm not doing that. And you're so odd to understand sometimes.
1: Oh, my phone's secure enough. The only time I do the updates, maybe if there's new emojis.
2: See,
1: and
2: like
1: even
2: that's
1: that, at
2: the
1: this
2: only
1: point,
2: time.
1: I'm like, oh, update this. There's updates every 2 seconds. I'll update this one, and then 5 days from now,
2: well,
1: it'll say
2: it
1: update overnight.
2: It doesn't take any time away from your life.
1: It does, though, because you can't use your phone for like an hour.
2: Well, you do it overnight.
1: No,
2: and then you wake
1: so
2: up and it's
1: no,
2: update.
1: No, I'm paranoid it's going to mess it up and my alarm's not going to go off or something. Have you ever heard the theory, though, that like when there's new phones and stuff, they start updating your phone, like they mess your phones up on purpose so you get the newest phone?
2: Yeah.
1: Yeah, I'm glad to see I'm not alone. I don't think as many people... I mean, good on you. I do think it's a respectable thing that you update right away.
2: I update my apps daily.
1: Do you?
2: And
1: I don't do it. You know when I update and it's a pain in the butt when I need to use an app and I gotta update it. I'm like,
2: well, that's why I hate doing it. I'm like, oh, I got to the app and it's like, you need an update. No, I just every morning I wake up as I open my eyes, it says, hey, you got 3 updates today, and I'm like, boom, update.
1: Oh,
2: I get on it right away.
1: Nah,
2: I'm an early adapter.
1: I probably got 2013 versions of things on here. You are, though. I will say, like, you're very technologically advanced. I had never seen anyone. I'm
2: going
1: to sound like, okay, I'm so weird because I think I'm pretty advanced in some ways and other ways I'm very not. I never saw someone pay with their watch until one day me and you went to do something in like Wallaceburg. I specifically remember we went to Tim Hortons in Wallaceburg and you paid tapping your Apple Watch.
2: Yeah.
1: I never seen that before. I felt like I just landed to earth. I felt like my dad. I was like, whoa. And I remember thinking you looked so cool, like not the booster tires, but I remember being like, whoa, because I think I just kind of started the job and I remember being like, whoa, like this guy's pretty tech.
2: I'm George Jetson.
1: This guy is pretty cool. Like, I've never seen anything like that before.
2: Kim says, I do the same as you, Chris. Thank you. We're in the minority. Kelly says, amen, Chris. Updates last less than 7 minutes. Yes, on board. April says, way to be an adult, Chris. Me and Alana, nah, not till they make us.
1: Yeah, unless the phone literally won't work. There's not update. It's the same phone. And then
2: I don't know if you're missing out.
1: Did you get that
2: new emoji?
1: Name me one thing.
2: There's a new emoji out.
1: Well, yeah.
2: Oh, now you're changing your tune. I got to get on that. Hey, news is next.
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1: It's Alana, and this is what you need to know from cknewstoday.ca. A pediatrician with ties to Chatham, Kent has been suspended for improperly accessing patient records. Dr. Omar Afandi will be barred from practicing for 8 months and has also been formally reprimanded. He was found that he accessed the personal health information of nearly 150 patients and used contact information to promote circumcision services through his private clinic. A Pancor man is facing charges after police say he was caught going 175 in an 80 zone. Police first got a call about a white pickup truck speeding on Pioneer Line near Chatham on Wednesday morning. Then yesterday morning, officers spotted the vehicle driving nearly 100 kilometers an hour over the speed limit. The 23-year-old is facing speeding and stunt driving charges. License was suspended and the vehicle impounded. And Chatham Kent is developing a new long-term solid waste management strategy to help guide waste services over the next decade. The plan will look at ways to reduce garbage, increase diversion, and improve services while meeting provincial requirements. Officials say a green bin for food waste is not being considered right now, and a report outlining the preferred options and costs is expected to go before council early next year. Hurricanes beat the Golden Knights 4-3 in Game 2 of the Stanley Cup Final to tie their series up. Jays beat Atlanta 7-2, snapping their four-game losing streak. Chatham-Kent Barnstormers fell 11-10 in 10 innings to Barrie. The Hamilton Ticats blew a 14-point lead as they lost 30-27 in overtime to the Montreal Alouettes. And multiple sources say Dylan Larkin has requested a trade from the Red Wings after 11 seasons with the club. Sunny and windy today, high getting up to 31. Could see some showers tonight, low 18. Cloudy tomorrow, could see some showers tomorrow afternoon, a high of 29. And then Sunday, slight chance of rain with a high of 27. For more on these and other stories, head to cknewstoday.ca.
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1: The list of the worst roads of 2026 from CAA has been released for across Ontario. And Barton Street in Hamilton, it's Hamilton's longest street, and it's one for the third time ever. So CAA, we talked about this maybe 2 months ago, 3 months ago, whenever they started it. And you go online and you submit your road that is the worst.
2: Mm-hmm.
1: And the number one worst road in all of Ontario is in Hamilton again. This is the third time, 2022, 2023, and 2026 now, that it has been named the worst road. It's a long road. Like I said, it's a long road. And right. To do the whole thing, they do pieces of it, but it's never in good shape. Here, Ontario Street, Mississauga is second, and Notre Dame Ave in Sudbury, which I've been on, it's also not a good road. So those are the three worst roads in Ontario, according to CAA. So now they also break it down by region. And our region is the Southwest region, which is Chatham, Kent, Essex, and Lambton County.
2: Okay.
1: And the top five, we are not on that list either.
2: Woohoo, we did
1: that. So, yes. Vidal Street in Sarnia, Vidal. Riverside in Windsor, Riverside Drive in Windsor, Indian Road South in Sarnia, Arroll Road East in Sarnia, and Blackwell Side Road in Sarnia. Sarnia is not getting any love. Four of the top five are in Sarnia Town, so that's how it all breaks down.
2: I feel like whenever this list comes out, I've never been on any of the roads, so I can't really talk to it. But yeah.
1: Isn't it Riverside and Windsor? Isn't it always under construction? Is that the one I'm thinking of? Like, there's always some work happening.
2: Windsor in general. Walker Road's really bad for construction. Yeah, Riverside always. And Riverside's only one lane. So when that's down to a lane or blocked, it's a nightmare.
1: I think last year's was Banwell in Windsor. Well,
2: Banwell's
1: the worst.
2: The whole thing.
1: Yeah. They're doing a lot of work through there. So the idea, they come out with this worst roads. CAA does this worst road campaign. People vote. Then they spit out the results. And it's supposed to influence change. So the idea would be, well, there's going to be politicians somewhere that say, we don't want to be on this list. We got to fix Blackwell Side Road or Barton Street, whatever. And in ways it has worked, but these are also very heavily traveled roads that are going to need repairs again. So it's like, you know, they can't keep up with it. It's like every couple of years, you got to repair. Barton needs to be redone again. And Blackwell, or whatever these roads are, there's always constant repairs. Or there's different reasons of like entry points and traffic congestion that kind of add to it. So that's the idea. And I've told you my theory on roads. And it's election year. So here's my pitch to anybody who's running for the municipal election. Stop talking about roads, man. It's such a boring thing. It's one of those things that, yes, we're going to put money into it. Yes, there's going to be road work. It's just a never-ending fee that we're going to have to pay.
2: Yeah, you fix one road, and another road's going to go and need fixing.
1: It's like deodorant. I have to buy deodorant forever. I'm going to buy deodorant for the rest of my life.
2: Yeah, there's some
1: toothpaste. I'm always going to buy toothpaste.
2: Such a good point. There's some things where you're like, it is what it is. You got to keep buying it.
1: Exactly. And I think we just put like $6.5 million into the road budget this year. Just a couple weeks ago, they approved that. You could put $12 million, and it's not enough to fix all the roads. Right. Roads are going to deteriorate. They are not made out of
2: perpetual issue.
1: So it's always going to be a thing, and it always just drives me nuts when somebody stands up and says, "Listen, I'm going to fix the roads." I'm like, I don't care. Like, really, I'm not going to vote for somebody who has the best road.
2: Yeah, I'm very like, if a road's bad, I'm like, I don't know.
1: It is
2: bad, and then I drive over it, and then whatever.
1: I'll go to a different road then.
2: Yeah.
1: Yeah. I can't wait to get to that city where all the roads are just paved with gold, and you're like, whew. CAA's best roads. Cool. So that's the list. That's the list right there. You can see it in the five things you need to know at 94.3CKSY.com.
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1: CKSY weather, talking about roads, are a little quieter this morning. A PA day for most students in Chatham Kent. Sunshine and highs of 31. Overnight tonight, late this evening, we could see some rain, possibly into a thunderstorm. It's kind of unsettled through the day tomorrow and again on Sunday. High tomorrow 29, Sunday 27. Right now in Chatham Kent, sunshine and 18 with Billie Eilish. 94.3 CKSY.

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1: CKSY. Here we go into the season of graduations. Graduation ceremonies here over the next few weeks. Kindergarten, high school, elementary school, university grads are going on this week. Shout out to my daughter's boyfriend, Austin, who graduated from the University of Windsor yesterday. So congratulations.
2: Congrats, Austin.
1: Way to go, Tex. Good job. Congrats. We are celebrating with classes every week. It's our class of the week with OG Pizza. We show up. We bring a big pizza party. And we party. We had a good time over at King George this week. Mrs. Brown and Mr. Haley, that we went over and dropped off pizza to. And we're going to go out again next week. Where are we going?
2: We are off to another kindergarten class. This time, Victor Laurenston Public School.
1: Oh, yes.
2: Miss Coffey. I'm saying that right or wrong. Miss Coffey's class.
1: How does it say? Who else could that name be?
2: C-O-F-F-E-Y.
1: Yeah, Coffey. What else would that be?
2: I don't know.
1: Cafe?
2: Yeah, I don't know. Any names can be pronounced so many different ways. What a cool last name. And then her ECE partner, Mrs. Sprick.
1: Oh, yeah, I know them. Good. Very
2: okay,
1: nice.
2: Okay, awesome.
1: The Coffey class. I can't wait. Another kindergarten class. We're big in kindergartens, eh?
2: Hey, the kindergartens are, yeah, really fun. Mm. We're learning about dinosaurs
1: Have
2: right
1: you
2: now.
1: Learned anything, though?
2: Lots.
1: Have you? Because last week, your thing is, you get down, like, you get on your hands and knees and talk to these kids, and then they swarm you. You need to stand up tall so you show dominance, so they know that you're an adult.
2: Well, I specifically get down to their level, and I'll go on my hands and knees so I'm as big as they are, so they don't feel like, an intimidating adult.
1: Well, then they wrestle you. So this is the thing. If you look at our photo from our visit this past week, we were taking the photo, and they were like, okay, kids, come on, let's get together. And you're in the middle of it.
2: Yeah,
1: you've got to stay on your feet and show dominance that you're an adult.
2: It's like a kindergarten mosh pit.
1: They're using you as a jungle gym. Victor Laurenston, we're coming to see you. We'll be there next week. It's our class of the week. Teachers, you're running out of time, but go online and enter. I know you get a PhD today. You're probably just hanging around the website, right?
2: Sure.
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10: It's Alana with what you need to know from cknewstoday.ca. A doctor with ties to Chatham-Kent has been suspended after being found guilty of misusing patient information. Dr. Omar Afandi accessed records belonging to about 146 patients in 2024 and used information from those files to contact families about services offered through his private clinic. He was given an 8-month suspension and reprimanded. A new waste management strategy is in the works for Chatham-Kent as the municipality plans for the next decade of garbage and recycling services. The review will look at ways to reduce waste while responding to provincial requirements and shrinking landfill capacity. While food waste collection was discussed, officials say a green bin program is not being considered. Instead, the municipality wants to focus on backyard composting and enhanced yard waste collection. A final report is expected to be presented to council in February. And interest in girls lacrosse is growing at two local high schools. Teams from Wallaceburg and Sarnia squared off recently in the first girls lacrosse game in school board history. The program was led by three local lacrosse players who recruited interested students last fall. Hurricanes beat the Golden Knights 4-3 in Game 2 of the Stanley Cup Final to tie the series up. Jays beat Atlanta 7-2, snapping their 4-game losing streak. Chatham-Kent Barnstormers fell 11-10 in 10 innings to Barrie. Hamilton Ticats blew a 14-point lead as they lost 30-27 to the Montreal Alouettes. And multiple sources say Dylan Larkin has requested a trade from the Red Wings after 11 seasons with the club. We'll see sunshine today, a high of 31. Rain possible tonight, low 18. Then tomorrow, cloudy, could see showers tomorrow afternoon, high of 29. And Sunday, slight chance of rain, high of 27. 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
2: Friday means group therapy, where we sit down and we spill some tea and see if we can help out this texter here this morning. Text the show anytime at 519-354-8684. That's where this originated, but we also ask you to text in and give your opinion on this one. Is it a red flag? Is it a green flag? Or is it somewhere between a yellow flag situation in this relationship? Go for it, Alana.
3: My boyfriend still uses his ex's account for all his streaming services.
2: Still on the ex's
3: Netflix. Doing some Netflix and chill, and yeah. He's like, I gotta hit up my ex's account. Red flag.
2: You think that's a red flag?
3: Yeah.
2: Immediately?
3: It would annoy me.
2: So you're dating a guy.
3: Get your own account, you bum.
2: That's a difference. That might be a difference.
3: And what are you thinking of her every time we're watching a movie, or and it's going to be her guys' recommendations? Cut it off.
2: Oh, wow. You're okay. Sounds like you experienced. Is this from you?
3: No, I swear on my life, I never experienced it. Oh. But cut it off. Cut it out.
2: Huh. Okay. I thought you'd be a little easier on this one. 519-354-8684. Texter says that their current boyfriend is still using their ex's Netflix streaming, whatever it is, streaming account, still on it. I was going to say, Chloe right away says, big capitals, biggest red flag.
3: Biggest, see? Really? Yeah, okay. There's something about it that is just, it would irk me.
2: Really?
3: Yeah.
2: Being with my Dutch background, I immediately think of the discounts I am receiving. I think if the ex knows, okay, that you're still using it, and they're like, but they do know, right? Because it says continue. I'm thinking Netflix. They continue watching.
3: They can see what you're up to and stuff like that.
2: So they must
3: know. So I'm like, what are you guys still talking? Like, because if that was me and I'm the ex, nah, I'm changing that password right away.
2: Oh,
3: latching on to my Netflix, buddy.
2: I was thinking.

0: I'm like, oh man, I'm cheap. I like a good discount. I'm like, man, if I could save myself a Netflix subscription and I'm still using it, I get off scot-free. We all win. But I never thought about the mind games of what I was watching or you seeing what the current...
1: Scrolling and you're seeing what the ex is watching and everything.
0: Okay, Randy's like me. Green flag, think of money he is saving now that he has to spend... Now he can spend it on you, see? What if he's like, I'll take that $19.99 a month and I can take you out for a coffee or something. No. You don't like that idea? No? Okay, so 519-354-8684. Let's get your opinions on this one. Is it a red flag? Is it a green flag? Is it a yellow flag? What's the situation?
1: My boyfriend still uses his ex's accounts for all his streaming services.
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0: CKSY weather. Look at today. Looking good. Highs of 31. Lots of sunshine. Overnight tonight, we could see some rain move in. Lows down to about 18. And then the weekend starts. We get unsettled for the first weekend of June. 29 and 27 for Saturday, Sunday, respectively, with a chance of thunderstorms each day. Currently in Chatham, Kent, 18 with sun. Roads a little quieter this morning because of a P&A for most students today. Drive safe. Hope they have a great day. Relationship red flag today. A guy is still using his ex's Netflix account. Is that cool? Is that a green flag or is that a red flag? What do you think? 519-354-8684.

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1: Babe, don't make

Text lines are open this morning. Our relationship red flag. A woman had texted in, said her current boyfriend is still using his ex-girlfriend's streaming services. What do you think about this one? Red flag right away for Atlanta. I'm thinking still green flag on this one. Your thoughts at 519-354-8684. We'll get to those after fun. This is Some Nights on CKSY. Some

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1: Brand new music coming from Taylor Swift. You haven't heard it yet. We played it this morning. We've got it for you. We'll play it after 8 o'clock. Okay, so if you haven't heard it, you'll get a listen to it. You let us know what you think, okay?
2: The red flag being displayed.
1: Let's get to our relationship red flag, some group therapy for a Friday. This is where we get your opinion, weigh in. We've got ages, young and old listening. We've got men, women, everybody with an opinion. And we want to get your thoughts on this one. Is it a red flag, yellow flag, green flag situation? Give it to us, Alana.
3: My boyfriend still uses his ex's accounts for all his streaming services.
1: So I immediately think Netflix, and they were together, they watched it, and now he's still using it. I said green flag, so I'm like, oh, save a buck here and there. Why not? I'm all for a save here. You immediately out of the chute are red flag.
3: Yeah, red flag. And I feel like a lot of the girlies kind of agree. Like, okay, it's a red flag. So Shauna says, on a guy's point of view, yes, they're saving some money. I appreciate that. On a girl's point of view, it's a way for the ex to see what you're up to. I think she's crazy to keep paying for him. Start clicking on some weird stuff and see how much longer she keeps providing the streaming services. So Shauna says yellow flag. Paulette says red flag. He's taking advantage of his ex and he's cheap with the new girl. Cindy says, I think men think
1: frugal. I don't like the word cheap, by the way. Sorry, go ahead.
3: Cindy says, I think men think of this one as they're saving money. Women think no way. They must still be talking to their ex. This could just be a battle of the gender thing. The texter could just ask the boyfriend, why don't they get their own or offer to use yours instead? Steve says he's using her account to recoup some of the money spent on a ring. And
1: oh, there you go.
3: Tammy
1: smart move.
3: Says green flag. Use them for all it's worth.
1: Tammy's vindictive. I like that.
3: Yeah, I'm
1: still... I like, who gave the idea? Was it Shauna? Click on some weird things?
3: Yeah.
1: Yeah.
3: I mean, the ex must be okay with it, because like you said, they probably notice, most likely, unless they don't use...
1: That's what I was thinking. Like, what if they're not, or what if it's like a Disney or something that you're not, like, you're maybe not using as often?
3: Yeah.
1: And how long ago was the relationship? And like, what level is the subscription at? That's another question.
3: They got the Netflix. Yeah. Because I do, all my subscription services are the cheapest ones, so I get ads.
1: See, if it's still with the ads, then it's like, yeah, that should be over. If they got like the top level, then I think it's a win-win. I think if the ex knew, though, that she would put a squash to it. She's like, I don't want you watching this with your new broad.
3: I would. Like, on both sides, whatever woman I was in the situation, I'd be like, no,
1: out of here.
3: Pony up $20 a month and or get out
1: of
3: here.
1: Or go splitsies, right?
3: Oh.
1: No, see, I can't convince you on this one. Okay. Red flag, yellow flag, green flag. What do you think in that situation? It's relationship red flags. Group therapy every Friday.
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3: It's Alana, and this is what you need to know from cknewstoday.ca. A pediatrician with ties to Chatham Kent has been suspended for improperly accessing patient records. Dr. Omar Afandi will be barred from practicing for 8 months and has also been formally reprimanded. He was found that he accessed the personal health information of nearly 150 patients and used contact information to promote circumcision services through his private clinic. A Pancor man is facing charges after police say he was caught going 175 in an 80 zone. Police first got a call about a white pickup truck speeding on Pioneer Line near Chatham on Wednesday morning. Then yesterday morning, officers spotted the vehicle driving nearly 100 kilometers an hour over the speed limit. The 23-year-old is facing speeding and stunt driving charges. License was suspended and the vehicle impounded. And Chatham Kent is developing a new long-term solid waste management strategy to help guide waste services over the next decade. The plan will look at ways to reduce garbage, increase diversion, and improve services while meeting provincial requirements. Officials say a green bin for food waste is not being considered right now, and a report outlining the preferred options and costs is expected to go before council early next year. Hurricanes beat the Golden Knights 4-3 in Game 2 of the Stanley Cup Final to tie their series up. Jays beat Atlanta 7-2, snapping their four-game losing streak. Chatham Kent Barnstormers fell 11-10 in 10 innings to Barrie. The Hamilton Ticats blew a 14-point lead as they lost 30-27 in overtime to the Montreal Alouettes. And multiple sources say Dylan Larkin has requested a trade from the Red Wings after 11 seasons with the club. Sunny and windy today, high getting up to 31. Could see some showers tonight, low 18. Cloudy tomorrow, could see some showers tomorrow afternoon, a high of 29. And then Sunday, slight chance of rain with a high of 27. For more on these and other stories, head to cknewstoday.ca.
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4: Giving out your number?
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4: Over what? Yeah, we're going to be here a while. Good morning. What's your guess?
5: Cheating.
4: No, that's too easy. Not the answer. I think it's more than 1 out of 5, 1 out of 10.
3: 1 out of 10.
4: 1 out of 10. What's your guess? Hello.
6: He's boring.
4: Boring. Not the answer. No. Good morning, CKSY.
7: Snooping to their cell phone info?
4: No, that's not it. Hello, what's your guess?
5: Height.
4: Your height? No, it's not. Keep trying. 354-8684. Water cooler question of the day for Paisanos today.
3: 1 out of 10 women have broken up with a guy over this.
4: Over what?
5: A lie.
4: A lie. No, it's not it. Good morning, CKSY.
6: He's a mama's boy.
4: Mama's boy is not the answer. No, what do you think the answer is? No, took yours. Okay, keep trying. Keep trying. I think there's far too many possibilities.
3: That's the thing with this, yeah.
4: Yeah. 354-8684. Hello, what's your guess?
8: Too controlling.
4: Too controlling is not it. No, what do you think it is?
8: Bad hygiene.
4: Bad hygiene is not the answer. Your turn. What's your guess? Talking about past relationships. Not it. No, it is not. 354-8684. Good morning, CKSY. Hello?
9: Hi. Video games?
4: Video games. Not it. No. Good morning, CKSY. What's your answer?
8: Liking other girls' posts.
4: Oh, yeah, that's a backbreaker. Not the answer. Alana, give us the question again.
3: 1 out of 10 women have broken up with a guy over this. It's not like a personality trait. Right?
4: Yeah, we'll see. Good morning, CKSY. What's your guess?
8: Teeth.
4: Cheese and teeth are not the answer. Hello, what's your guess?
8: Over finances?
4: Finances is not it. Hello, what do you think it is?
8: Facial hair.
4: Facial hair is not it. Good morning, CKSY.
6: Yeah, is it bad breath?
4: Bad breath is not it. No, it's something they can change.
3: Yep.
4: Okay, it's pretty easily changed. And a lot of times once you get into a relationship, it changes anyway. Even if the guy doesn't realize it, it's changing. Okay? Good morning. What's your answer?
10: I can't think. I'm sorry.
4: Oh, I stumped you. Okay, good morning. What's your guess?
11: Too busy. Never around.
4: Never around. No. Hello, what's your guess?
12: The way they dress.
4: There you go. Yes, indeed. Who is this? What's your name?
12: This is Kathy.
4: Kathy. Did I give it away with the clue?
12: A little bit, yeah.
4: I thought so.
12: It's easier to change.
4: I know. And the guys never realize it. They think that they've got it all figured out. Next thing you know, their ladies are laying clothes out for them to wear.
3: Yeah.
4: Yeah. And it's like, oh, hey, wait a minute. You're dressing me like I'm 8 again. Doesn't change. Kathy, you know the deal. Come grab it. Grab your pizza coupon, okay?
12: Okay, thank you.
4: Thanks. Have a great weekend.
12: Kathy, yeah, you too.
4: Kathy's our winner today. Water cooler question of the day.
3: 1 out of 10 women have broken up with a guy over the way they dress.
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4: CKSY weather, sunshine at a high of 31 for the day today. Showers could be part of the forecast here as we get to the evening and the overnight hours. Temperatures drop to 18, tomorrow back up to 29. Spotty throughout the day tomorrow, maybe a thunderstorm mixed in. Currently 18 in Chatham Kent, a little quieter on the roads here this morning because of a PA day for most students. We've got brand new Taylor Swift now that is involved in the Toy Story 5. What is the date again on that, Alana? When's the
3: June 19th.
4: Okay, so this is Taylor called I Knew It, I Knew You. 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

0: 519-354-8684. What do you think of that? Brand new Taylor Swift. It's called I Knew It, I Knew You.
1: It's part of the Toy Story 5 movie, which is coming out later on this month. She wanted to go back to her rootin' tootin' roots, back to country. Did she succeed? Do you like it? Do you hate it? What do you want to think about that one?
0: 519-354-8684.

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1: New movies this weekend, a couple of big names at the theater. Masters of the Universe is playing at Chatham Galaxy Cinemas. It's the He-Man re-adaptation that is out this weekend. Jared Leto's in that. Who else is in that? Idris Elba. Camila Mendes is in it. Morena, I can never say her last name, Baccarin is in that. Kristen Wiig is a warrior as well. Allison Brie is in that. Dolph Lundgren as well.
2: Okay, lots of people.
1: So Masters of the Universe, there's been some hype for that one. It's out today at Chatham Galaxy Cinemas. And Scary Movie.
2: Oh.
1: The sixth installment of the Scary Movie franchise. I don't know what the last one was I saw.
2: Yeah.
1: Spoof of the Scream movies, it's been out for about two decades now. The original four friends find themselves targeted by the return of a killer in a ghost face mask. Oh, man. What a life they live.
2: It never stops.
1: They can't shake it. Every time they think they're rid of him, he's back. Scary Movie. The sixth installment is at Galaxy. So two brand new movies this weekend at Chatham Galaxy Cinemas. And you can go check it out. And who knows, maybe check it out on a date night.
2: Mm-hmm.
1: Jay is this afternoon going to decide who is heading off on a date night, so you still have time, okay, at 94.3CKSY.com. Just go online and enter your name. You don't have to tell us who you would go with.
2: No, we don't require that information. Maybe you know, maybe you don't know. Maybe you got a couple options you have to try. Get it.
1: I gotcha. 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Maybe you're sitting side by side, arm in arm, watching Masters of the Universe. Nothing says love like He-Man.
2: No, some people are really into that. You're sharing a bucket of popcorn, you know.
1: Okay, let's say you got a dude tonight, a partner on your arm that wants to go to the movies. Master of the Universe, Scary Movie. Which one are you going to?
2: Me specifically, you're asking?
1: You and him. You and he says, Alana, let's go out tonight. You're picking the movie. You got to pick one of those two.
2: Scary Movie. What, is that the wrong answer?
1: Yeah, I don't know if there's a right answer. Free popcorn, free movie. 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Jay's date night is at 94.3CKSY.com. And you can win. New movies at Chatham Galaxy Cinemas. You were out last night all dolled up.
2: I was out and about.
1: Hitting the town?
2: Looking for some dates for the movie. No. Yeah, I did the Business Excellence Awards.
1: And you had to speak on stage. Wow. Eh?
2: Can you imagine?
1: Yeah. Crazy.
2: I want to talk about that. I need to talk about, though, especially for the ladies out there listening. I had a day and a half trying to get ready for this thing. So I just gotta talk it out.
1: All right, we'll get to this coming up at 8:40.
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10: It's Alana with what you need to know from cknewstoday.ca. A doctor with ties to Chatham-Kent has been suspended after being found guilty of misusing patient information. Dr. Omar Afandi accessed records belonging to about 146 patients in 2024 and used information from those files to contact families about services offered through his private clinic. He was given an 8-month suspension and reprimanded. A new waste management strategy is in the works for Chatham-Kent as the municipality plans for the next decade of garbage and recycling services. The review will look at ways to reduce waste while responding to provincial requirements and shrinking landfill capacity. While food waste collection was discussed, officials say a green bin program is not being considered. Instead, the municipality wants to focus on backyard composting and enhanced yard waste collection. A final report is expected to be presented to council in February. And interest in girls lacrosse is growing at two local high schools. Teams from Wallaceburg and Sarnia squared off recently in the first girls lacrosse game in school board history. The program was led by three local lacrosse players who recruited interested students last fall. Hurricanes beat the Golden Knights 4-3 in Game 2 of the Stanley Cup Final to tie the series up. Jays beat Atlanta 7-2, snapping their 4-game losing streak. Chatham-Kent Barnstormers fell 11-10 in 10 innings to Barrie. Hamilton Ticats blew a 14-point lead as they lost 30-27 to the Montreal Alouettes. And multiple sources say Dylan Larkin has requested a trade from the Red Wings after 11 seasons with the club. We'll see sunshine today, a high of 31. Rain possible tonight, low 18. Then tomorrow, cloudy, could see showers tomorrow afternoon, high of 29. And Sunday, slight chance of rain, high of 27. For more on these and other stories, you can visit cknewstoday.ca.
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1: 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So I got to go to represent Blackburn Media because we sponsor an award.
2: Because you're the face of the company, right?
1: Yeah. So I go and I present an award. I did this last year as well. So I'll get to it. Like, overall, it was a great night. They do a good job. It's really fun. Way they do it. It's like, yep, a literal award ceremony where you read nominees and then the Business Excellence Award goes to and I think, like, especially for women when there's a lot of moving parts getting ready, I was having a time yesterday. Like, I was gonna scream. I gotta talk slow because I don't want to accidentally swear, because I was walking around my house yesterday just pacing, like, going nuts. I wanted to leave at 3:30. I had everything planned. Like, I meticulously planned everything the night before. I'm like, my dress, my jewelry, the makeup, everything I'm gonna do, planned out, ready to go. I should be no problems. Spoiler alert, I just felt like it was one of those times there was nothing but problems. I had a really tight dress that I was wearing, so there was no room for, like, error. I had two pairs of Spanx that I was gonna wear.
2: You were double spanking it?
1: Double spanked. So I had, like, short spanked. I wanted to suck in my stomach. And then I had, like, a little dress Spanx thing too. So double Spanx. So I'm like, that's gotta work. Like, there's no, those gotta work. Those Spanx gotta work. But then some of the Spanx were showing. So I was gonna do my fashion tape that I normally use.
2: Yeah, okay.
1: So I'm all dressed. I lotioned up. Like, you could have slid me down Kyle Drive. I would have been like a luge in the Olympics.
2: I don't like this mental picture I'm getting.
1: I was lotioned up. I wanted to glow. So I had body lotion, body oil, body glimmer, da-da-da-da. And then I had my double-sided fashion tape that I was going to use to make sure my bra straps and my Spanx didn't show in this dress. And I also used the fashion tape because I have a pair of heels where the strap goes on the ankle, but they tend to fall off. So I'm like, hey, beautiful, I got a new thing of fashion tape. I think I was too lotioned up.
2: Lubed up.
1: The tape was not sticking. I was losing my mind. Tape's not sticking. So things poking out, things are showing. I'm like, ugh. But I was so scared because I'm like, my shoes are going to fall off. And I feel like when you have, like, a shoe issue or a sock issue, you realize how much that's like the one little wire that's holding you on. Like, your sock ever falls down sometimes and you're just like, ugh. Oh, like, you're losing your mind. You're like, this is the thread that's keeping me together. So I'm like, this is not working. I wanted to leave at 3:30. It was like 4:40. I'm still pacing around getting ready. My hair, just one of those things. My hair wasn't straightening. Then you start spiraling. I'm like, I hate this. I hate the dress. I feel like a stuffed sausage in it. I just hate everything. So I'm like, this is not working out for me. I'm trying to just be confident, though, whatever. So then I leave the house with the heels on. They're sliding down. And I had to go on stage because I was nervous. And last year when I did it, they specifically made an announcement because someone stumbled. They said, there's one part in the step, be careful. So I'm like, I don't want to walk up there with shoes that are sliding down. Plus, I look like an idiot. I look like a little kid who's in her mom's shoes and flip-flopping on, they don't fit or whatever. So I'm like, ugh. So I'm like, whatever, it'll be fine. The tape will stick. I finally go to leave. I walk down to my car in the parking garage. The shoes are sliding. And I'm like, ah! So I get to my car. I have my alarm set in the house. I get to my car. I'm like, I can't deal with it. So I shut the alarm off. I go back like a maniac. I go back upstairs. I go inside. I grab my flip-flops. I'm like, I'm wearing my flip-flops. I'll deal with it when I deal with it. So I get the flip-flops. I march back downstairs. I toss my heels. I'm like, I'll deal with that later. So then I get to the office because I wanted to take the work, like, Blackburn vehicle. Yep. I'm rushing around, so I'm like, I'll put my shoes on in the office. So I finally get here, put my shoes on. They're not working, but I'm like, well, I can't wear flip-flops, so I'm going to have to do these heels that are sliding down. I'm in such a rush. I go back to my car to get a few things. I locked my keys in the office, and they had the fob to get into the office. So I don't have my car keys. I don't have the office
2: You're
1: fob.
2: You're a piece of work.
1: Oh, my keys.
2: This whole story has got my brain
1: I got
2: hurting.
1: No keys.

0: keys. Luckily, I had my house key because it's on a separate thing, and I had the key to the station vehicle. So I'm like, well, I guess I'm taking the station vehicle. I was going to, but I guess I have no choice. I'm locked out. I'm like, oh my God. So finally I go, everything's sliding, my bra strap showing, but I mean, you have to work with it sometimes. And then I feel like, I don't know, like if anyone else has those moments, I was getting ready at one point. I'm like, I'm never going out again. I'm like, I was getting so heated. I'm like, I'm never going out again. Like I almost said, forget it. I'm not even going to go. Nothing's working for me. I'm never going out again. I can't stand getting ready. Ah, and I knew too, I was going to come home and stuff everywhere because I was just throwing stuff like maniac stuff everywhere. So I get home, I got shoes, I got fashion tape, everything sprawled around the house from this whirlwind of me just going nuts.
1: Marine hurts.
0: It was not like I never had a day like that in so long. I'm like, I can't believe how wrong things are going for me right now. Like this was not a good get ready. Normally I love getting ready.
1: Let's see for that. I put my ball pants on last night.
0: How'd that go for you?
1: I haven't washed in a month.
0: Yeah.
1: And my stinky ball shirt. And you know what? Things were poking out. Whatever. I went and had a great time last night. So I think what Alana's trying to say, go to our social media, take a look at her pictures last night, and just tell her she looked fine.
0: No, not okay? Even that.
1: No,
0: wait, don't kick me up. I got to say congratulations. I got pictures of some of the winners and a list of all the nominees and winners, too. So I wanted to say congratulations and congrats to the chamber for putting it on, too. It was a lovely evening.
1: Yeah, and go tell Alana how good she looked.
0: No, don't.
1: Oh, just don't do it.
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7: CKSY weather, all the sunshine today. Highs of 31. Overnight tonight, we start to see some showers move into the area, and that could be a part of our weekend. High tomorrow, 29, 27 on Sunday, with a chance of some scattered showers and maybe a thunderstorm mixed in there. Right now, a big jump in the temperature. We're up to 22 with sun, and Ray is on CKSY.

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1: JC Wright and Brock McKenzie are in our studio. JC is the Theater Kent Vice Chair of Production. Brock, the director of Come From Away. I'm not guaranteed to be on the sound production team because we're going to see if these microphones work here this morning. But they're in studio this morning. Let's start with JC to talk about the upcoming season, the 2026-2027 season with Theater Kent. JC, tell us what's going on.
2: So yeah, we have, I think, one of the most exciting seasons we've had in a while. It's nice to be back at full capacity. So in the fall, we're going to be having the show Come From Away, which Brock will be talking about.
1: JC, let me just stop you for one second.
2: Yes.
1: Okay, because I'm thinking as I'm saying this. Theater Kent is what? We have so many new people in Chatham Kent, new listeners. We should start there.
2: Okay.
1: Theater Kent is what to people that are catching it for the first time?
2: Theater Kent is a community theater company in Chatham that started in 1978, and we've been around for 48 years. We're coming very close to our 50th. We're very excited. We produce at least 3 shows a year in various venues. So right now, we do 1 show at the Capitol, 1 show at St. Andrew's Hall, and then 1 show in the Kiwanis Theater. And it is solely 100% volunteer-based.
1: And it's great. The talent, everyone that gets together, it's a great
2: We have a ridiculous amount of talent in Chatham. I cannot state that enough. Every time we do a show, we always get like, oh, would you bring them in from out of town? No. Mm-hmm.
1: Yeah.
2: They are all from here. So
1: That's okay. I wanted to make sure we got that in there. So let's talk about the season.
2: So yes, the season is we are going to be producing Come From Away. It'll be the first time that it is being done in Chatham. It'll be at the Capitol Theater in November. In March, we're going to be doing a show called God of Carnage, which sounds intense, and it is, but it is a dark comedy, and it is being directed by Ruthie Balika, who is incredible. Because our musical doesn't involve children this year, we decided we're just going to go for it and have a full kids musical. So we're going to be doing Finding Nemo Jr. At the Kiwanis Theater in early April, being directed by Stacey Dangle and Crystal Horst, also two phenomenal humans. And then we're finishing this season off with a Canadian show by Michael Grant called Shorthanded. It is the full female version being directed by Josh Riom. And the season itself is just lending itself to laughs and heartfelt and fun. We're very, very excited.
3: Awesome. And so then you mentioned Come From Away. That is November at the Capitol Theater. And Brock, you are director. And we got some auditions coming up this weekend. So what do we need to know about that?
4: Yes, auditions. They are June 14th from 1 to 4 p.m. and then 6 to 9 p.m. And then it's going to be June 15th from 6 to 9 p.m. We're taking anyone 14 plus and from all the pockets and communities of Chatham, Kent. Come prepared with a musical theater song that showcases your storytelling ability. In the show Come From Away, there's a lot of storytelling. There's a lot of singing, and there's a lot of kind of monologuing to the audience. So that's what we're looking for.
1: Do we need to let you know we're coming? Is this just basically show up? Do I need to reach out? Or
4: no, yep. Show up during those times, and we have people that will help guide you to fill out some forms and just kind of wait your turn, and we'll be
1: so I have my agent contact you.
4: We could.
3: Are you guys, when you guys do auditions, is it like familiar faces a lot of times? Do you get a lot of new faces trying out?
4: This will be different for me because this will be my first time being the director of the musical. So I don't know.
2: As I say, it's funny because this time I'm going to be auditioning, but I'm usually behind the table.
3: Oh, yeah.
2: And so basically, it literally is like almost like a 70-30 split. So we usually get like about 70% that are like people that have been around TK for a while. Yeah. And then we get like 30% that's like new faces. And then it kind of accumulates as time goes on. So like with Jesus Christ Superstar, those numbers were bigger. And then now with Cats, we had a lot of new faces. And I think from Come From Away, we're going to have a lot of new faces.
4: Yes.
2: We have people that are talking like they're coming from London and Sarnia and Windsor because it is such an iconic show, and it is the 25th anniversary of 9/11 this year, so I think the whole package is coming together.
1: Mm-hmm. So lots to talk about with Theater Kent, and we will talk more about it as you get closer to your shows, but the auditions coming up next weekend, tickets will go on sale here. We're a ways away from that, but that'll be coming up here soon. TheaterKent.com, find out more there, find them on Facebook and Instagram, all the socials to get information what's going on. Guys, thanks for coming in and share your season.
4: All right, thank you very much.
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1: CKSY weather. Lots of sunshine for the day today. High of 31. Overnight lows tonight dropped down to 18. We could see a shower, maybe a thunderstorm. Carries into tomorrow and again on Sunday. Highs for the weekend of 29. Right now, sunshine at 22.
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1: This is, I was going to say the last PA day of the school year, but technically it is not, because the Friday of the last week is a PA day, too.
2: Oh, but yeah, they do that, okay.
1: Yeah, you're already out of it. So this is like kind of, you know, unofficially the final PA day of the school year.
2: Cool.
1: Really, right? So yeah, a lot of kids are off here today, getting out and hopefully enjoying the weekend. Vacation's just around the corner here, right? We've got about 3 weeks left of the school year. And thinking about your summer vacation, and the term plop vacation is out there. Have you heard of plop vacation?
2: No.
1: It's a travel trend that's gaining traction right now. I'm a plop vacationer. I love it. Some people call it a fly and flop or a flop and drop vacation. Basically, instead of going someplace and like trying to cram in sightseeing, excursions, an itinerary just so packed, you just go and you plop. You find a beach chair, a hammock, a comfortable spot, and you just spend your vacation relaxing. And travel experts are saying people who come home from vacations feeling exhausted because they've tried to do everything, this is the opposite. It's a plop vacation, no pressure, no packed schedule, it's just rest and relaxation. I love a good plop vacation.
2: Oh, okay. I'm not this at all.
1: No.
2: It's driving me nuts. No.
1: You can't just go sit?
2: No, I'll sit at home.
1: Yeah, but that's home. And you
2: when
1: got
2: I'm
1: tasks
2: in a
1: vacation,
2: and I'm actually, so I'm not a beach person, and I will never really take a beach vacation for that reason. Like, I don't want to sit on the beach all day. Like, that's not fun to me. I'm more of like a city sightseeing kind of person. So for that reason, I got to
1: go.
2: Yeah,
1: but you can plop in a city. You can go plop at a, you know, a cafe and just plop. You don't have to go and
2: for
1: run
2: like
1: and do
2: it. For like half an hour, then I'm like, okay, I got to go to the next. I got to cram it. I got to cram it in. I'm a go.
1: Yeah, that's not fun. Like, and plopping. That's why you're not relaxed.
2: I've never been relaxed a second in my life. Yeah. I've never plopped.
1: They say anyone can enjoy a plop vacation. Single people, couples, even people with kids. Just pack a bag with your everyday family needs today and enjoy not having to carry it all over the city. I am a A1 plopper. I can't wait. I'm plopping tonight. That's like, I've had a week and a half of just running around, and Kate said, what do you want to do? I'm like, plop. No. Do nothing. Plop me right in that couch. We're done.
2: I like the term, though. Like, you're just plopping.
1: Yeah. Yeah. And you know what? Plopping's a lot cheaper, too. You're not running around.
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0: too.
1: Exit poll is on deck. And look at your weekend forecast. Unsettled, but you know how that goes this time of year. It might be fine. It might not be. We'll get a full look at that forecast coming up. It's on deck. 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
1: Your exit poll is online right now at 94.3CKSY.com. I've been thinking about this one all morning since I was like, this would be a good exit poll. And I've been like, man, I don't know what I would do. Which is worse, finding out your kid is bullied or is the bully? What would be worse, finding out your kid is bullied or is a bully? And it sickens me to think that my kids would be on either side of that. But I don't know which would be worse. 66% said it'd be worse if their kid was the bully. So 2/3 of people.
2: Okay, I'm going to say worse to find out they're being bullied, because it might be easier to correct if you find out they're the bully. Whereas if you find out they're being bullied, you know, you can't necessarily help.
1: It's not
2: as easy to help or fix, because then that's another kid, that's other parents that might have to fix that.
1: My thinking is I it would be worse to find out they're the bully, because I feel like I had failed being a father. Like, I didn't teach them that that's not the way you behave.
2: Mm-hmm.
1: Like, I feel like I have one job, is to make them good people.
2: Mm-hmm.
1: and show them the right way. And then it's obviously like, and you see kids all the time. The way they act, the way they act to other people, the way they act in situations. And you look at the parent. It comes from above, right?
2: And a lot of times, unfortunately, you're like, okay, yeah.
1: Yeah.
2: Makes sense.
1: And if I heard that, then I'd be like, what's wrong with me? What did I do? Like, I really got to pick my game up.
2: Yeah.
1: And you don't need, there's no right answer. There's no wrong answer. It's just like, which would be worse? It really makes you think.
2: Uh-huh.
1: Yeah. You got to put your head on this one. Finding out your kid is bullied or is a bully. Which would be worse? It's your exit poll online right now. 94.3CKSY.com.
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10: CKSY weather, sunshine and a high of 31 for the day. Today looks good. Tonight, clouds roll in. We could see some showers. Overnight lows down to 18. Tomorrow, there is a chance of some thunderstorms, but also a chance of sun and cloud. High tomorrow of 29. And then Sunday, exact same forecast and a high of 27. Miles Smith, stargazing. 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

We played that brand new tune from Taylor Swift a couple times this morning. You'll hear it again here soon. I knew it. I knew you. Right now, this is Elizabeth Taylor from Taylor on 94.3 CKSY.

0: funny, relatable, and good-looking, if you're into that. 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
1: Sunshine today, and then tomorrow it's going to be a decent day. It all depends how we can get around this rain thunderstorm chance. Could see it start tonight and then kind of off and on throughout the weekend. So hopefully we can dodge it. Got a barnstormer game tomorrow night. I need to win. Dang, nabbit.
2: They do.
1: I lost again last night. They go all the way to Barrie last night and then lose. They were up in the ninth. Tie it up, then they lose in the next ring. So that's a long drive home to be peeved off.
2: Not in a good mood.
1: Yeah.
2: And there's nothing worse than like a drive home when you're not in a mood. You're just silent.
1: Yeah. And they got Brantford tomorrow. And Brantford is a team they should be beating.
2: Mm-hmm.
1: I'll tell you, my headache with Brantford right now. So I'm doing the play-by-play tomorrow.
2: Okay.
1: I can't find a roster for them. Okay?
2: Okay?
1: Like, you should be able to find who's on the team.
2: That's key, yes.
1: And what number they are.
2: Yeah.
1: Players wear multiple different numbers on this team.
2: What does that mean?
1: Like, if you were number 10, you would think you'd be number 10 all the time. No.
2: They switched up just one?
1: Yeah, they switched
2: whatever
1: up.
2: Whatever mood they're in, apparently, their lucky number for the day.
1: And I'm like, well, this should be fun. So I'm just going to call it Dude 1, Dude 2, Dude 3. Like, I don't know what even to do. They're kind of a fiasco in Brantford, so...
2: Oh, geez.
1: Yeah, let's gather on Monday and hopefully be celebrating a barnstormer win on the weekend. I'll see you there tomorrow night.
2: Of course.
1: What else got going on tomorrow? Oh, I've got to go to... I'm going to the premiere here.
2: Oh, you are. Yes.
1: Yeah. A long ride home. Our buddy, the movie guru, Rob, is hosting the movie premiere for A Long Ride Home. Well, it's a TV series that he's kind of put into one whole movie. And then there's going to be a public one. So this is kind of like a private one. It's tomorrow. And then there's another one coming up in July. So
2: that's the one we're featured in.
1: Yeah, featured.
2: Give everyone my regards. I can't make it. I'm working from sunup till sundown tomorrow. But tell me how it is.
1: I'll send you pictures. Please. How much fun we're having. Enjoy the weekend. We're back Monday.
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Chatham Kent's Best Music. Good morning. It's Amberly. Friday is almost here. Anyone else have a really long week? We're almost there. Weekend is almost here. Shawn Mendes and Bruno Mars on the way after Kelly Clarkson on CKSY.

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0: Catherine Beck with you, B40 on 94.3 CKSY. It's Amberly. It has been quite the week of stuff just breaking down at our house. We had no hot water. This has happened before, and usually a couple hours later it works, and it's always early in the morning. So I don't know why, but I feel like it has something to do with our pool heater just like hogging the gas overnight when it's cooling down. I don't know. But the other day it didn't come back on. So then our pool pump was leaking all over our pool shed. We got that fixed. And then the next day there was water all over the place again. And it was just one of those weeks of like, oh, we just can't win. Everything's breaking. But yesterday our hot water tank got fixed finally. Our pool guy went out of his way at 6 this morning to fix the leak in our pool shed. It's just, it's all coming back together, thankfully. You never realize how much you rely on things like hot water, right? 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I've been having cold showers all week. I've been boiling water for dishes. Just sometimes we forget how lucky we are. So it was nice this morning to have a hot shower for the first time this week. So things are looking up. Happy Friday.
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4: CKSY weather, sunny today, a high of 31. Cloudy tonight with a chance of showers and thunderstorms, a low of 18. Mainly cloudy tomorrow with a chance of showers, a high of 29. With the Humidex, it'll feel like 36 degrees.
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1: 94.3 CKSY, Chatham Kent's best music. It is going to be another busy weekend for our summer road crew. They are out at all the big events over the course of the summer all across Chatham Kent. So this weekend, we've got the Sydenham Challenge Dragon Boat Festival happening in Wallaceburg. That's tomorrow. The Tilbury Classic Car Show's tomorrow as well. And back at Dresden Raceway on Sunday. They're there every Sunday throughout the season. Veterans Day on Sunday this weekend at the track. So if you're ever looking for something to do, we are definitely getting into those busy summer months. There's a ton of events happening. If you see our summer road crew out, be sure to say, hey, we've got a great crew this year, and they could hook you up with some prizes, some swag, thanks to Battery Boy, CK Tubs and Taps, Leon's, and Taylor's Fish and Chips. 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
1: CKSY weather, sunny today, a high of 31. Cloudy tonight with a chance of showers and thunderstorms, a low of 18. Mainly cloudy tomorrow with a chance of showers, a high of 29. With the Humidex, it'll feel like 36 degrees.
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It's a PA day for most students in Chatham-Kent today. 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The Gable Reese Rotary Pool in Blenheim will have free open swim from 1:30 until 3 this afternoon. Bulo, It's Not a Love Song on 94.3 CKSY.

evergreen. Your black, white, beige, chola, descent. Your Lebanese, your Orient. Whether life's disabilities left you outcast, but leader teased. Rejoice and love yourself today, cause baby, you were born this way.

Forbes has released their annual list of America's richest self-made women. We'll talk about a few of those rich ladies you might recognize who made the list this year coming up in less than 10 minutes. 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

0: 94.3 CKSY, good morning. It's Amberly. Forbes released their annual list of America's richest self-made women. So a few that you might recognize, Rihanna and Beyonce tied at number 39 on the list with a billion. Kim Kardashian was number 25 at 1.9 billion. Taylor Swift at 2 billion. And Oprah Winfrey at number 16 with $3.4 billion. Must be nice. Hey, in case you missed it this morning, that new song from Taylor Swift, who made that list of the richest self-made women. She has got this new song that she wrote specifically for the new Toy Story movie that's coming out in a couple weeks, and it just released this morning. If you missed it, we've got it coming up for you just after 12 o'clock today.
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7: CKSY weather, sunny today, a high of 31. Cloudy tonight with a chance of showers and thunderstorms, a low of 18. Mainly cloudy tomorrow with a chance of showers, a high of 29. With the Humidex, it'll feel like 36 degrees.
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A few new movies out in theaters this weekend. Masters of the Universe is a live-action reboot of the He-Man franchise. There's a new movie called Power Ballad with Paul Rudd and Nick Jonas. And Scary Movie, the sixth installment of the franchise, this one taking jabs at movies like Sinners, Get Out, and The Substance. Scary Movie, still at it. So nostalgic. Right now, it's Billy DuPage and Fake Friends on 94.3 CKSY. 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

0: 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It's Amberly. Just a heads up, it's National Donut Day today. So if you're looking to treat yourself this afternoon, there's a reason for you. 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
1: With an update from cknewstoday.ca, I'm Tamara Thornton. You'll have to use your own judgment if you hit the beach before the end of the month. Chatham-Kent Public Health doesn't start public beach surveillance, including water sampling, until Monday, June 22nd. The program manager for Healthy Environments explains that the testing is timed to coincide with warming water temperatures and beach usage. Water testing is done once a month in the summer at CK's 7 public beaches. Results are made publicly available on the health unit's website. Yesterday, Chatham-Kent police pulled over a man driving almost 100 kilometers per hour over the speed limit. He's facing charges of speeding and stunt driving. He's also had his license suspended and his vehicle impounded. Have you ever received a speeding ticket? Let us know on our daily poll at cknewstoday.ca. And the unemployment rate fell in Canada and Ontario last month. Nationally, the jobless rate went from 6.9% in April to 6.6% in May, with 88,000 jobs being added to the economy. Stats Canada says that's the first significant employment gain the country has seen since November 2025. Here in Ontario, the unemployment rate fell to 7% last month. In sports, it's Game 2 of the NBA Finals tonight. The New York Knicks lead by 1 over the San Antonio Spurs. Chatham's Bridget Carleton and the Portland Fire host the Phoenix Mercury in the WNBA. And in Major League Baseball, the Blue Jays battle Baltimore, the Tigers take on Seattle. The forecast, sunny today with some gusty winds and a high of 31. Windy and cloudy tonight, there's a good chance of rain and a risk of thunderstorms, the low is 18. Tomorrow looks cloudy with gusty winds and potential rain and thunderstorms, the high is 29, feeling like 36. For more on these and other stories, go to cknewstoday.ca.
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1: We got to hear for the first time this morning new Taylor Swift, the original song that she wrote for the new Toy Story 5 movie, which is coming out in a few weeks on June 19th. In case you missed it this morning or you've been loving it, here it is again. It's I Knew It, I Knew You, new from Taylor on CKSY.

0: 94.3 CKSY, Chatham Kent's best music. It's Amberly. It is Friday. So you have any big plans tonight? Or maybe the big plan is to just sit on the couch, watch some TV, catch up on some sleep. New research says the average age when we start to plan our social calendars around our sleep schedules is 32 years old, as opposed to maybe when you're 23 and your social life sometimes takes priority over your sleep, right? The average person will turn down plans if they begin after 9 p.m. or before 7:36 a.m. And on average, we're canceling 4 plans per month because we just need some rest. You got to find that balance, right? I find the older that I get, the more I'm a fan of starting early and still making it to bed at a decent time, especially when you have kids like mine that are up at like 6:30 every day. Apparently, the age when we start to prefer sleeping over partying is 32 years old.
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7: CKSY weather, sunny today, a high of 31. Cloudy tonight with a chance of showers and thunderstorms, a low of 18. Mainly cloudy tomorrow with a chance of showers, a high of 29. With the Humidex, it'll feel like 36 degrees.
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0: 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RM's Cars and Coffee is back for the summer tomorrow. So it's at One Classic Car Drive out in Blenheim, a morning of all things automotive. Everyone is welcome from 8 until 11 tomorrow. It is rain or shine. We do have some showers possible. But there's coffee and pastries while supplies last. You can go and just check out some beautiful cars and see why Chatham-Kent is Canada's classic car capital. There's a few of these throughout the summer. The next one is in July, Saturday, July 11th, and then another on Saturday, September 19th. But the first Cars and Coffee event with RM tomorrow from 8 until 11.
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0: CKSY weather, sunny today, a high of 31. Cloudy tonight with a chance of showers and thunderstorms, a low of 18. Mainly cloudy tomorrow with a chance of showers, a high of 29. With the Humidex, it'll feel like 36 degrees.
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1: There's all these new names for all these trends all the time, I find. But there is a new dating trend called wildflowering. I'll tell you what that means coming up in less than 10. 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

0: 94.3 CKSY, good afternoon. It's Amberly. Remember when a relationship was like a switch you would flip? Literally on Facebook, you would update your status to in a relationship, right? Now things are a little bit different, a little more complicated, but there's this new dating trend called wildflowering. And it's more of a buzzword than like a whole new thing. There's just a different word for it, a different term. But it's just about relaxing your status and encouraging single people to let a romance grow naturally. No labels, no timelines, no pressure to define exactly where things are headed. So instead of there being that big moment like, oh, we're an item and a timeline of like all these steps that happen in a relationship, it's more like, let's just see where this goes. There's a dating expert who says it can be liberating and more fun, especially if you have a tendency to overthink things and feel the need for a person to like check every single box from the get-go. She said dates should be less about racing toward a finish line and more about staying curious and learning about yourself and figuring out what you actually want from a partner. So if you're wildflowering, this new term, they say you should be open about it so the other person knows you're just going with the flow.
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0: CKSY weather, sunny today, a high of 31. Cloudy tonight with a chance of showers and thunderstorms, a low of 18. Mainly cloudy tomorrow with a chance of showers, a high of 29. With the Humidex, it'll feel like 36 degrees.
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1: 94.3 CKSY, it's Amberly. I think everyone has a favorite band or movie or TV show that they've come to like less just because it became too popular. Like, it's not cool. Like, you like the first album or whatever it was. This can happen in everyday life, too. So someone on social media asked, what was ruined because too many people discovered it? Farmers markets and food trucks, mostly because they became too expensive, right? The internet, just in general, because everything has just become so corporate. It's hard to find good content when there's just ads and sponsored sites and all this AI junk all over the place. Black Friday too, right? It used to be like huge discounts on normal electronics. Now it seems like there's lower quality SKUs specifically made for Black Friday, which is kind of a bummer. Every hidden gem that's been discovered by influencers or nature. Someone said people with Bluetooth backpack speakers are the worst. Storm chasing too. Someone said it used to be a hobby for weather nerds and people who were genuinely passionate about severe weather, but Hollywood and social media monetize, like the monetization, turned it into this massive crowd of reckless streamers just chasing these storms. Sounds like a lot of these things can be blamed on the internet and social media and influencers, and I don't think any of them are going anywhere anytime soon. So it is what it is. Let's try and enjoy these things still.
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1: CKSY weather, sunny today, a high of 31. Cloudy tonight with a chance of showers and thunderstorms, a low of 18. Mainly cloudy tomorrow with a chance of showers, a high of 29. With the Humidex, it'll feel like 36 degrees.
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Our summer road crew is back at it this weekend with the Dragon Boat Festival and the Tilbury Classic Car Show happening tomorrow back at Dresden Raceway on Sunday as well. 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

There's a new travel term called a plop vacation. Some people are calling it fly and flop or flop and drop vacation. I'll tell you what that means coming up in less than 10 minutes. Sounds glorious. Serena Ryder now on CKSY.

0: Throwing it back with Mariah on 94.3 CKSY. It's Amberly. When you travel, do you like to get out a lot and explore the city for hours every day? Maybe you just prefer to lounge by the pool until the sun goes down, or maybe a couple days of sightseeing, a couple, you know, chill days. Well, there's this new travel trend. It's gaining traction, and it's called a plop vacation. Some people are calling it a fly and flop or a flop and drop vacation. So the idea is, instead of cramming your trip full of sightseeing and excursions and a jam-packed itinerary, the idea is to basically just plop. Find a beach chair, a hammock, just a comfy spot, and you spend your vacation actually relaxing. Because I think we've all been there when you get back from vacation and you need a couple days, like you need a vacation to recover from the vacation. A lot of us get home from vacation just feeling exhausted because we're trying to do anything and everything. So the plop vacation has no pressure or packed schedule. It's just straight up rest and relaxation. And they say anyone can enjoy a plop vacation, whether you're single, you're a couple, even people with kids. You just pack a bag with everything your family needs for the day, and then enjoy not having to carry it all over the place.
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0: CKSY weather, sunny today, a high of 31. Cloudy tonight with a chance of showers and thunderstorms, a low of 18. Mainly cloudy tomorrow with a chance of showers, a high of 29. With the Humidex, it'll feel like 36 degrees.
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Still time to enter to win Jay's Date Night. Jay could be picking up the tab for you and your partner to check out a movie of your choice at Galaxy Cinemas in Chatham. 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Jay will do that draw this afternoon. 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

0: 94.3 CKSY, Chatham Kent's best music. It's Amberly. Enjoy the rest of your Friday afternoon. Have a wonderful weekend. We might see some rain here and there, but honestly, I feel like so old for saying this. Our farmers need some rain, and just our dry grass and ground, we need some rain. So hopefully we just get that overnight tonight and it doesn't ruin any plans or events you got going on tomorrow. So we'll see, but either way, it's going to be still pretty hot and humid. So hopefully we'll get a little bit of relief overnight tonight at least, and some rain showers, hopefully. Enjoy the rest of your afternoon. Have a wonderful weekend. Jay's got you covered after 3 o'clock. Don't forget to enter for Jay's date night. Still time to get entered for that at 94.3CKSY.com before Jay does that draw this afternoon.
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1: You want to turn your body into a calorie-burning machine? Spend 60 minutes doing some form of moderate exercise like taking a brisk walk or using an elliptical machine, because Oregon State University found that just 1 hour of exercise causes our cells to burn calories at a faster rate for up to 2 full days. For the study, metabolism expert Dr. Matt Robinson had subjects ride stationary bikes for an hour. They rode fast enough to raise their heart rate while still allowing them to have a conversation. The result, everyone burned up to 17% more calories after an hour's exercise, and the elevated fat burn levels lasted nearly 2 full days. Even moderate exercise, it turns out, makes our bodies burn more energy consistently. So just an hour's exercise, even every other day, will help keep your metabolism fired up. I'm John Tesh with today's Intelligence for Your Life Minute.
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0: CKSY weather, sunny today, a high of 31. Cloudy tonight with a chance of showers and thunderstorms, a low of 18. Mainly cloudy tomorrow with a chance of showers, a high of 29. With the Humidex, it'll feel like 36 degrees.
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Another gorgeous afternoon for 94.3 CKSY to be coming out of your speakers. I'm Jay Poole. The new Taylor Swift was released today for the Toy Story 5 movie. I'll play it again for you if you haven't heard it yet, coming up after 5 on CKSY. I had a-

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Apparently today is National Attitude Day. As a guy that lives with two teenagers at home, I thought that was every day.

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0: Just friends. 94.3 CKSY, Chatham Kent's best music. I'm Jay Poole. Fifth day of June today. You know what time it is? Fish fly time. Have you seen any yet? You would imagine probably have to be pretty close to Lake Erie if you have. But there was a post last night from a meteorologist in the States. And he showed a picture of a radar and he says, this big blob that looks like rain? No, not rain. It was that many fish flies that were coming out of Lake Erie last night, down towards the Harrow area in Essex County. So they're coming. If you haven't seen them yet, you've been warned. Apparently, we're not going to escape them again this year at all. Fish fly season is just about here, apparently.
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4: CKSY weather, cloudy with a chance of showers and thunderstorms tonight, low of 18. Clouds tomorrow, chance of showers and thunderstorms, high of 29. Sunshine for Sunday with a high of 27.
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0: Chad of Kent's Best Music, 94.3 CKSY, and Olivia Rodrigo there. It is Jay Poole. All right, we had a lot of entries this week. Everybody is dying for a night out to be taken care of by me. We'll pick up the tab. A couple of movie passes to Galaxy Cinemas Chatham, and some popcorn goes to our lucky winner this time around, Steve McIntyre. Congrats, Steve. I'll get in touch with you and set you up with your prize. Thanks to everybody who entered in for Jay's date night. Next week, it's all about dads as we gear up for Father's Day. We've got something cool for dad, and we'll get you details on that coming up on Monday here at CKSY.
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1: With an update from cknewstoday.ca, I'm Tamara Thornton. Chatham Kent isn't likely to open warming centers outside of Chatham anytime soon. The municipality says they've investigated and concluded that the numbers don't support the need for more warming centers beyond what's currently being offered. Between 2020 and 2025, 86 people visited CK hospitals 96 times for cold-related reasons, like frostbite or hypothermia. The administration says about a quarter of those people identified themselves as homeless. Chatham's Hope Haven, which opened its doors nightly from November 2025 to February 2026, says that 542 people made more than 10,000 visits during that time. The Chatham Kent Chamber of Commerce has handed out the 2026 Business Excellence Awards. A ceremony was held last night to recognize the achievements and contributions of local businesses and leaders. The Chamber's chair thanked all the nominees and the entire community for their resilience and dedication to making Chatham Kent a strong and vibrant place. A list of the winners can be found on our website at cknewstoday.ca. In sports, it's Game 2 of the NBA Finals tonight. The New York Knicks lead by 1 over the San Antonio Spurs. Chatham's Bridget Carlton and the Portland Fire host the Phoenix Mercury in the WNBA. And in Major League Baseball, the Blue Jays battle Baltimore. The Tigers take on Seattle. The forecast, sunny today with some gusty winds and a high of 31. Windy and cloudy tonight, there's a good chance of rain and a risk of thunderstorms, the low is 18. Tomorrow looks cloudy with gusty winds and potential rain and thunderstorms, the high is 29, feeling like 36. For more on these and other stories, go to cknewstoday.ca.
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0: 94.3 CKSY, Chatham Kent's best music. I'm Jay Poole. Does your workplace do summer Fridays where maybe you get Friday afternoons off, or maybe if you're lucky enough, you get the whole day off? I'm envious if you do. We don't do that here, but though today I believe I could have counted. I've been in the office for a good chunk of the day here today at the radio station. I probably could have counted the amount of people that have been here on one hand. Everybody has that mysterious Friday sniffle today. And with the weather like you have outside right now, who's to blame them? We could be in for some rain this weekend. So if you can get out of work a little early to enjoy the day today, I'm not encouraging it, but I'm not discouraging it either.
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1: CKSY weather, cloudy with a chance of showers and thunderstorms tonight, low of 18. Clouds tomorrow, chance of showers and thunderstorms, high of 29. Sunshine for Sunday with a high of 27.
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0: Charlotte Cardin, 94.3 CKSY. If you're a fan of Tetris, tomorrow marks its 42nd birthday. Tetris was released 42 years ago tomorrow. Worst video game on the market, in my opinion. I'm probably the only one that'll say that, but you're not going to change my mind. If you're a fan of Tetris, it turns 42 tomorrow. Here's Rihanna, CKSY.
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0: 94.3 CKSY, Chatham Kent's Best Music. I'm Jay Poole. Tomorrow, it's an RM Cars and Coffee returning for another season. 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First one is tomorrow. 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
1: With an update from cknewstoday.ca, I'm Tamara Thornton. You'll have to use your own judgment if you hit the beach before the end of the month. Chatham-Kent Public Health doesn't start public beach surveillance, including water sampling, until Monday, June 22nd. The program manager for Healthy Environments explains that the testing is timed to coincide with warming water temperatures and beach usage. Water testing is done once a month in the summer at CK's 7 public beaches. Results are made publicly available on the health unit's website. Yesterday, Chatham-Kent police pulled over a man driving almost 100 kilometers per hour over the speed limit. He's facing charges of speeding and stunt driving. He's also had his license suspended and his vehicle impounded. Have you ever received a speeding ticket? Let us know on our daily poll at cknewstoday.ca. And the unemployment rate fell in Canada and Ontario last month. Nationally, the jobless rate went from 6.9% in April to 6.6% in May, with 88,000 jobs being added to the economy. Stats Canada says that's the first significant employment gain the country has seen since November 2025. Here in Ontario, the unemployment rate fell to 7% last month. In sports, it's Game 2 of the NBA Finals tonight. The New York Knicks lead by 1 over the San Antonio Spurs. And in Major League Baseball, the Blue Jays battle Baltimore. The Tigers take on Seattle. The forecast, windy and cloudy tonight. There's a good chance of rain and a risk of thunderstorms. The low is 20. Tomorrow looks cloudy with gusty winds and potential rain and thunderstorms. The high is 27, feeling like 34. 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

In case you haven't heard it yet, Taylor Swift has a brand new single out today that is going to be part of the Toy Story 5 movie when it comes out on June 19th. Kind of has a feel of when she first really made it big, and more of a country feel, going back to her roots for this one. Let us know what you think of it. New Taylor Swift, I Knew It, I Knew You, CKSY.

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0: 94.3 CKSY, Chatham Kent's best music. Lots going on in Chatham Kent this weekend. We have the Sydenham Challenge Dragon Boat Festival happening tomorrow in Wallaceburg. In Tilbury, we have a classic car show happening. 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
0: CKSY weather, cloudy with a chance of showers and thunderstorms tonight, low of 18. Clouds tomorrow, chance of showers and thunderstorms, high of 29. Sunshine for Sunday with a high of 27.
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0: 94.3 CKSY, Chatham, Kent's best music. I'm Jay Poole. Shout out to all the graduating students of John McGregor Secondary School. Their prom is tonight. Yeah, we're in a prom and grad season. How did we get here? For anybody like myself that has somebody graduating high school this year, if they're at McGregor, they've got their prom tonight. Enjoy your prom and have some fun tonight. And don't worry, your parents will be quietly crying on the inside going, where did the time go? Or is that just going to be me? It's not just going to be me, is it?
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1: With an update from cknewstoday.ca, I'm Tamara Thornton. Fire crews responded to another encampment fire in Chatham this morning. This one was along the railroad tracks near Kyle Drive and Park Avenue. The encampment was described as quite elaborate. The wooden structure reportedly had air conditioning, a solar panel, and a chimney. A CN Rail worker says the structure has been there for a couple of months. This marks the third encampment fire in Chatham-Kent since March of last year. No one was hurt in the fire. There's no word yet on the cause or whether CN Rail will be taking any action. Be sure to keep an eye on your bank account. Starting today, the federal government's groceries and essentials benefit will start going out to eligible Canadians. Amounts vary based on the size of the household. Single people with no kids can get up to $267, while a couple with two kids will receive the maximum amount of $533. The Canadian Press says an estimated 12 million Canadians are eligible for the one-time credit. In sports, it's Game 2 of the NBA Finals tonight. The New York Knicks lead by one over the San Antonio Spurs. Chatham's Bridget Carlton and the Portland Fire host the Phoenix Mercury in the WNBA. In Major League Baseball, the Blue Jays battle Baltimore. The Tigers take on Seattle. And in the CFL, the Winnipeg Blue Bombers play the Calgary Stampeders. The forecast, windy and cloudy tonight. There's a good chance of rain and a risk of thunderstorms. The low is 20. Tomorrow looks cloudy with gusty winds and potential rain and thunderstorms. The high is 27, feeling like 34. Sunday looks sunny with a high of 27, a mix of sun and cloud on Monday with a high of 29. For more on these and other stories, go to cknewstoday.ca.
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0: Marianas Trench, 94.3 CKSY, Chatham Kent's best music. What you doing this weekend? You have big plans? It might be a rainy day tomorrow, so if you're taking the opportunity to maybe clean out the basement or the garage and you come across a bunch of old stuff that you've been meaning to get rid of, but you haven't done so and you can't put it out in the regular garbage, don't worry. There's a household hazardous waste day happening next week on Tuesday. Veolia Environmental Services, just south of the 401 off of Bloomfield. They'll take it all for you from 8 until 1 on Tuesday morning. Another household hazardous waste day next week.
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0: CKSY weather, cloudy with a chance of showers and thunderstorms tonight, low of 18. Clouds tomorrow, chance of showers and thunderstorms, high of 29. Sunshine for Sunday with a high of 27.
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You could win some cool prizes if you stop by and say hi to them. 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

0: 94.3 CKSY, Chatham Kent's best music. I'm Jay Poole. Lots going on next week. We're going to kick off Dad's Recovery Package for Father's Day. And your chance to get him qualified for that. What is it? We'll fill you in on Monday. And next week, we also have tickets to give away to go and check out Rock the Park for the Friday, July 17th show with Nelly, Shaggy, Fat Joe, Afro Man, and Omi all in London. Your chance to win those tickets next week, too. Make sure you make us a part of your week next week here at 94.3 CKSY. And we'll be with you all weekend, too, playing Chatham Kent's best music. And we've got some Intelligence for Your Life lined up with John Tesh after 7.
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0: CKSY weather, cloudy with a chance of showers and thunderstorms tonight, low of 18. Clouds tomorrow, chance of showers and thunderstorms, high of 29. Sunshine for Sunday with a high of 27.
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9: So Business Insider Online has this new headline, quote, gyms are becoming a treadmill graveyard. This is because cardio is now out, apparently, and strength training is in, as in weigh in. And at gyms, you'll see row after row of empty treadmills, stair climbers, and ellipticals, while people crowd around the squat racks, the benches, and the free weights. More gym goers are also in open spaces doing strength training moves like squats, push-ups, and planks. The Sports and Fitness Industry Association says this shift is real, and it's been happening for a few years now, and a lot of it has to do with the science behind exercise. We now know, and Gib and I talk about this all the time, resistance training can help you feel younger for longer. It can delay chronic illness, boost bone health, and reduce pain. It can even improve your self-image. Studies also show strength training beats cardio when it comes to fat burning.

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1: John Tesh with you from our health and wellness files. If you'd like to feel calmer instantly, then just go take a hot bath. Brown University researchers say the feeling you get when you slip into hot water, it boosts the brain's production of the calming hormone oxytocin by 24% within just 2 minutes. And a good 20-minute soak can keep you feeling calm for the next 12 hours. A hot bath can also smooth out your blood sugar. Check it out. Researchers have discovered a hot bath balances our blood sugar more effectively than the same amount of time spent exercising. When your temperature rises, the body releases proteins that boost insulin sensitivity, so you burn more sugar for fuel.
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1: 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Ooh. Also, 65%

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